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4: Southwest Michigan weather.
5: Summer heat carries over the next few days. Hot and humid out there today with a heat advisory south of Kalamazoo. Look for a high today right around 88 with feel like readings low to mid 90s and just an outside chance of a shower or thunderstorm. And a better chance of storms tonight, low 72, and we'll have scattered showers and thunderstorms in the forecast for Wednesday. Some of those could be severe. Look for a high once again close to 90. Feel like readings low to mid 90s. I'm Storm Team 8 meteorologist Matt Kirkwood tracking southwest Michigan's weather.

slow it down, then we speed it up. Honestly, I have no idea what's next. When 98.5.

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1: Summer heat carries over the next few days. Hot and humid out there today with a heat advisory south of Kalamazoo. Look for a high today right around 88 with feel-like readings low to mid-90s and just an outside chance of a shower or thunderstorm. A better chance of storms tonight, low 72, and we'll have scattered showers and thunderstorms in the forecast for Wednesday. Some of those could be severe. Look for a high once again close to 90. Feel-like readings low to mid-90s. I'm Storm Team 8 meteorologist Matt Kirkwood tracking southwest Michigan's weather.

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2: Southwest Michigan weather.
3: Summer heat carries over the next few days. Hot and humid out there today with a heat advisory south of Kalamazoo. Look for a high today right around 88 with feel-like readings low to mid-90s and just an outside chance of a shower or thunderstorm. A better chance of storms tonight, low 72, and we'll have scattered showers and thunderstorms in the forecast for Wednesday. Some of those could be severe. Look for a high once again, close to 90. Feel like readings, low to mid-90s. I'm Storm Team 8 meteorologist Matt Kirkwood, tracking Southwest Michigan's weather.

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1: Michigan weather. Mild and muggy overnight tonight. We once again are going to see some rounds of showers and storms, but only for some. About a 60% chance of rain overnight tonight. Partly sunny for Wednesday, highs near 88 degrees, with the humidity making it feel like the upper 90s, if not 100, by the afternoon. Once again, watch for some pop-up showers and storms. Another chance of rain on Thursday. Thursday, high temperatures will stay in the mid-80s. Tracking Southwest Michigan's weather, I'm Storm Team 8 Chief Meteorologist Ellen Baca.

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0: 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And Cammy Kehoe. 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

Benjamin. 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
3: Michigan Ag Now. This is your morning report, and I'm Rusty Halverson.
4: Mexico is banning imports of U.S. lamb and sheep offal after the finding of a single case of scrapie. U.S. Meat Export Federation Director of Technical and Export Services, Courtney Heller.
5: Scrapie is a transmissible spongiform encephalopathy. We refer to those as TSEs. It's similar to mad cow disease, or BSE as we call it. Scrapie affects sheep and goats. It's not shown to pose any risk to human health. The most recent case we've had here in the U.S. is this case in Oregon. Both APHIS and FSIS indicated, along with America's Sheep Industry Association, that we expect little trade impact, but we've since then found that Mexico has suspended imports of U.S. lamb and sheep offal and viscera. We're still waiting for Mexico to provide public justification for this step in trade impacts.
4: Heller says the move has a significant impact on U.S. sheep producers.
5: Mexico is a really important market for lamb and sheep products in general. Most of our export market for any sheep offal or viscera would be specific to Mexico. Most of the other markets tend to be muscle and meat product focused. And so we'll feel an impact if this market remains closed because we don't have an alternative market for these variety meats.
4: While Mexico's restrictions are new, scrapie affects access for U.S. lamb in a number of key markets.
5: We really need some help and focus in resolving some of these broader trade barriers we're experiencing for U.S. lamb related to scrapie. South Korea, Saudi Arabia, the EU, and the U.K., as well as China. All of these markets would be very good markets, including offal and variety meats like that Mexico market.
4: Again, that's Courtney Heller with the U.S. Meat Export Federation.
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2: Heat advisor in effect from Kalamazoo counties and also Battle Creek area to the south. 2 o'clock this afternoon till 8 o'clock this evening for feel-like readings up around 100 degrees. Otherwise, partial sunshine today with a chance of showers and thunderstorms. Some of those could be severe with a high of 90. Tonight, partly to mostly cloudy conditions. Chance of showers and thunderstorms low near 70. And for Thursday, have a chance of showers and thunderstorms, warm and humid once again, but not quite as hot with a high of 86. I'm Storm Team 8 meteorologist Matt Kirkwood tracking southwest Michigan's weather.
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0: 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Good morning. My name is JD.
1: I'm Julianne.
2: Are you sure?
1: I am. All right. Let's go.
0: We got to get this singing going here.
3: Good morning.
0: Good morning.

0: Welcome. Woo. We have made it to Wednesday. It's September 2nd, 2026. Thank you so much for waking up with the Win 98.5 Morning Show. The heat advisory is coming. Mostly sunny, hot with a thunderstorm. You can see some of the lightning already.
1: What's going on?
0: It's going to be breezy this afternoon. And any thunderstorm could cause flash flooding, too, and damaging winds, and a high of 93. That's what we're looking at right now. It's 74, but it doesn't feel that way. It actually feels about 80 degrees right now.
1: It really does.
0: Mm-hmm. Now, coming from your direction, which is the Richland area.
1: Right.
0: You said that the fog is out this morning.
1: Yeah, it was very thick. Like, I'm using my wipers. It's not raining, but I'm using my wipers to get that off.
0: Moisture.
1: Yeah.
0: Right. And then it keeps on going. Well, and then the other thing you realize, too, is that when you turn your car on, you got the air going.
1: Mm-hmm.
0: Well, that's air against the heat from outside, so that's what that is. And
1: right.
0: Yeah. And if you're still kind of shaking the cobwebs loose, it's like, oh, did I turn into the second lane instead of the inside lane? Whoops. Yeah.
1: Right?
0: Yeah, I did that up on Beckley Road this morning. I was like, oh, I should probably get in over here. Thank goodness it's not normal traffic on Beckley Road at that time.
1: Right, right.
0: All right. Well, we have got a lot planned for you this morning, as always. Again, the announcement yesterday was my final day will be on Friday. So the tip of the hat for you. I didn't want to get into it too much, but come Friday, we will talk a little bit more about it. How does that sound?
1: Okay.
0: All right. Great. In the meantime, we're just going to have some fun because that's what we're here for.
1: Oh, yeah.
0: By the way, each state is going to be grilling over Labor Day. Ribs, steak, chicken, burgers, moose, and bull testicles.
1: Okay.
0: Believe it or not, there is a state in the union that's kind of a popular thing.
1: Ew.
0: For Labor Day. I have no idea what would start that tradition.
1: Wow.
0: But we'll get into that. Florida, of course, they love this grilled gator stuff. Mm-hmm. More on that in a minute. But right now, let's take the extended forecast route and check in with our friends at Wood TVA.
2: Heat advisor in effect from Kalamazoo counties and also Battle Creek area to the south, 2 o'clock this afternoon till 8 o'clock this evening for feel-like readings up around 100 degrees. Otherwise, partial sunshine today with a chance of showers and thunderstorms. Some of those could be severe with a high of 90. Tonight, partly to mostly cloudy conditions, chance of showers and thunderstorms low near 70. And for Thursday, have a chance of showers and thunderstorms, warm and humid once again, but not quite as hot with a high of 86. I'm starting to meet meteorologist Matt Kirkwood tracking southwest Michigan's weather.
0: All right, we got 74 right now. Again, it feels like it's about 80. I was thinking about this for Labor Day weekend back in the day when we were going to school. I remember that's when school started, was the day after Labor Day. Was that the same here?
1: It used to be.
0: Okay.
1: I'm not quite sure when. I mean, just over the last couple of years, it changed.
0: I mean, kids are going back to school like right around my birthday, which is the 19th, and I thought that was kind of crazy.
1: Yeah.
0: And that's all over the states as well. I don't know. I still think sometimes when you start it that early, you know, kids are just burned out.
1: Really?
0: By the time the end of the year goes and then beginning of the year. I know that's how I felt.
1: I
0: was going to go that long. That's how
1: I was in Indiana, growing up in Indiana. We started early.
0: Oh, you did?
1: Yeah. So
0: did
1: then when Labor Day came around, it was like, oh, good, I get a long weekend to recover from.
0: That's not a bad thing.
1: Yeah.
0: Now, from what I understand when I was talking to teachers in this area, in our area here, is that they're going to get a long week at Thanksgiving this year.
1: Oh, really?
0: Which is normally it was Thursday and Friday, but they're going to get a full week.
1: No.
0: Yeah. This is weird.
1: I hadn't heard that.
0: Right.
1: Well, good for them.
0: All right. Memories of being a kid. And, you know, the thing is, these kids will have their memories, and they'll change things up and do things differently when they're older, and everybody's going, when I was a kid, we started early.
1: Suck it up, Buttercup.
0: Suck it up, Buttercup. You got that right. We were having practice for football, which that's always kind of been a thing.
1: Yeah.
0: I can remember... Yeah. We had what was called Hell Week, which was two-a-day practices. Mm-hmm. And you would come out in, he would start out the morning, coach would start out the morning in full gear. And then we would come back in the afternoon practices when it was in the dead heat. You'd be in full gear. However, if it was a certain point, he'd have us in our shorts and our helmets.
1: Nice.
0: If it got too bad. You had a hose that was hooked up to a bar, and they had it to where the water would come out like little streams. So we'd go up there like a herd of cattle and suck on water. Today, I think they would all be going, oh, that's a catastrophe to see our kids drink out of a hose.
1: Right, right. Where's our bottled water? Yeah.
0: So by the time we were done with our Hell Week, which was 2 days, we'd have a week of practice and then our first game. Mm-hmm. And then school started that same week, I think. Because it would always kind of work to our first game was the Friday after Labor Day. That was the first high school football game.
1: Okay.
0: Yeah. My brother's school, they had their games on Saturday because they didn't have lights at their home field.
1: Really?
0: Yeah. And that got to be kind of a cool thing, though. Your games started at noon. I thought that was kind of cool.
1: That's nice.
0: On Saturday.
1: But then you don't, you know, you kind of have that nostalgia with Friday night lights and, right. You know, all of that fun stuff on a Friday night.
0: Yeah, that's something I didn't really grow up with until I got into public school, because we went to a private school.
1: Okay.
0: Yeah, so public school is when I got more into the Friday night lights, and that to me is the mystique. I did.
1: Oh, yeah.
0: That. Yeah.
1: Oh, that's so much fun.
0: All right. What do you say we kick things off with your kick butt song of the day? Okay, look at these two songs right here. I want you to tell me which one, the first one or the second one, which one do you like best?
1: Who's your daddy?
0: Who's your daddy?
1: Who's your daddy?
0: May this day go the way that you want it to go.
1: Amen.
0: All right. We got our thoughts and prayers out for a great one for you. Who is your daddy?
1: Woo!
0: Toby Keith is on your country win 98.5. Good morning.

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1: Oh. I should probably turn the button on. That would help, wouldn't it? It's Win98.5. It's JD.
2: And Julianne. All
1: right, we have got Labor Day coming up this weekend. And as Mr. Briscoe joins us from the newsroom, what are some of your favorite things to grill? Are you going to be grilling out this weekend, even though it's going to be hot? Or actually, the weekend doesn't look to be too bad.
3: You know, I don't know what our plans are.
1: Mm-hmm.
3: Hopefully.
1: Those are the best plans to have, though.
2: Mm-hmm.
3: Yeah.
1: So if you go to certain states, they actually grill weird things. Like, you know, most of the time, if you go out west, Montana's got elk steak. All right. Mm-hmm. They also grill bison steak and brisket, or bison steak and brisket. Wyoming is grilled bison. I've never eaten bison. Have you ever had bison?
3: I've had a bison burger before.
1: Okay. Did it taste different?
3: Yeah, a little bit. I don't know. To me, it was like a little tougher than a hamburger, but it was mm-hmm. still good.
1: Well, Colorado is big on the Rocky Mountain oysters, and we know that those are... You know,
3: mm-hmm.
1: Yeah, that's kind of crazy. Julianne doesn't like me saying testicles on the air, but that's what they are. Okay. Overall, people in Louisiana are most likely to call themselves grill masters. 31% of Louisianans who grill would agree with that. Georgia and Illinois are the next most likely, around 28% each, to call themselves grill masters. Michigan, we just get the job done and enjoy the meal.
2: Right.
1: Right. So, what are some things that you're looking at? Go for it.
2: For myself?
1: Yeah.
2: I like ribs.
1: Okay, that's all right. Barbecue?
2: Mm-hmm.
1: All right.
2: Yeah, marinate all day, and then
1: You are the cook in the family, or does John take care of that?
2: John was doing that the last few.
1: Okay.
2: Last few rib times, yeah.
1: Okay. So is he pretty good at that, or do you do, like, the prep part, and then John does the grilling? How does that work?
2: I try to do as little as possible and just let him do his thing.
1: Okay. Works for me. That's usually like, if anybody said that to me in my house, they'd say, well, I'll take care of the grilling. Okay.
2: Yep.
1: You better be good. That's all I got to say. What do we have for a top story coming up, my friend?
3: Coming up, we'll tell you about some schools around the area going to be dismissing early today because of heat and that heat advisory. Also, we'll tell you about a missing person investigation in Marshall has led to murder charges in Battle Creek.
1: All right, it's on the way at Win98.5.
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1: Julianne.
0: Awesome. 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Somebody decided he wanted to sleep in this morning, Scott West. So we'll see what the deal is there. Hopefully he's doing all right. And there's no catastrophe there. I think what that is Scott West fell asleep late last night. That's probably what that was.
1: I'm not even sure.
0: Heat advisory is into effect throughout most of the day today. 93 for the high. Now, if you go outside when it's 93, chances are it's going to feel like it's about 100 today.
1: Right.
0: So they were actually talking about canceling some practices. School could be letting out. All of that kind of stuff. So be on the lookout for that.
1: Right.
0: Mm-hmm. Come on now.
1: I know.
0: Are you okay over there?
1: I'm hoping.
0: I think so, too. What's going on?
1: I'm just... living my life in a out of a hotel, so to speak, and just
0: so
1: things
0: am I.
1: Are just like, yeah.
0: So am I.
1: So
0: isn't it
1: you.
0: A great feeling to go out to your car and all your stuff's in your car? I mean, it's a weird feeling.
1: Dude, you I don't feel, have any stuff.
0: I know you don't.
1: Yeah.
0: That's sad.
1: Yeah.
0: Well, I mean, you feel a little discombobulated.
1: Yeah, that's it.
0: That kind of stuff.
1: Right.
0: So let me ask you this. When everything happened, and, you know, I don't like to bring up bad memories, but I'm curious.
1: Yeah.
0: Because we've, you know, been a part of helping families over the years who have gone through the similar process that you have.
1: Mm-hmm.
0: As you go through this, what are some of the things that you would recommend for someone else if this ever happens to them, which we hope and pray never does?
1: Right.
0: What's the process?
1: The biggest thing I could say to pre-plan, so to speak, mm-hmm. and hope that it never, ever happens to you, but to have a fire safe, a good size fire safe, and put all of your birth certificate, social security cards, some extra cash in there, and whatever kind of valuables you have mm-hmm. in there.
0: Okay.
1: That's what I could suggest.
0: Would it be like all of your documents?
1: Mm-hmm. Passports
0: mm-hmm. and things like that.
1: Yep.
0: I do have one of those fire safes. The problem is I don't know where the key is to it. So it's there, but it's not locked.
1: Ours was in a drawer, our key was.
0: Okay.
1: So we basically had to beat the drawer down to get to the key.
0: Oh,
1: but
0: my goodness.
1: Thankfully it was in, you know, we were able to get to it and got to all of our, because my purse burned up in the fire, and I had to go get my driver's license and all of that kind of thing.
0: And did the driver's license and everything survive, or do you have to
1: go? Oh, no.
0: Oh, yeah, that's what you have to go do.
1: Yeah,
0: that's what you mean. You got to go get.

0: get all of that stuff.
1: I had to.
0: Oh my gosh. And what do you do in those situations when you go through all of that? One thing that they always told me as a man of faith, say thank you for your life.
1: Right.
0: And laugh. What do you do, right?
1: That's what I'm doing.

0: 98.5 and John Party's Boots Off. You know, when you went through that tragedy, I bet you thought the same thing. I don't want my boots off. I want them on.
1: I did. I had nothing on. No shoes on, no nothing.
0: Oh, my gosh. And, you don't think about that as you're running out and everything was going on.
1: Let's get Mama out the door. That's the only thing that mattered.
0: Yeah. One of the most popular area stories that we're going to be talking about here in a little bit is one of our favorite stops in the Battle Creek area is going to be closing down on the river. We'll chat about that. Plus, you came across an interesting story about Ella Langley and a teacher, correct?
1: Correct.
0: That is on the way. And Matt checked in on the text line, hearing us talk about all kinds of crazy things to text. He is doing some work with chili over the weekend.
1: Mm.
0: He's doing it in a smoker.
1: Chili in a smoker.
0: Yeah. So guess what?
1: Sounds good.
0: I reached out and he got some details for us.
2: Good morning. The sweltering late summer temperatures have forced school districts all across southwest Michigan to alter their schedules today, with several school corporations opting for early dismissal to protect students from the extreme heat. In districts like Union City, where older school infrastructures often lack modern air conditioning, the combination of high humidity and temperatures climbing into the 90s is making classrooms uncomfortable and potentially unsafe for learning. Some of the other schools that have scheduled early release today include Constantine Public Schools, Hudsonville Public Schools, Minden Community Schools, Athens Area Schools, Bloomingdale Public Schools, and Grand Haven Area Public Schools. A 34-year-old Battle Creek man has been arrested and charged with open murder following a multi-agency investigation into a missing person report that originated with the Marshall Police Department. The Battle Creek Police Department says their detective bureau partnered with the Calhoun County Major Crimes Task Force to investigate the missing persons report last Thursday. During an unrelated investigation the same day, Battle Creek police officers responded to a felony complaint involving the missing person's vehicle. They say using commercial surveillance video and the city's license plate recognition technology, investigators identified and later located the vehicle in the possession of an adult male in Battle Creek and arrested him on charges unrelated to the missing person investigation. As detectives continued to pursue investigative leads, BCPD says evidence indicated the missing person had been in Battle Creek. Through interviews and the examination of evidence, detectives later located the missing person deceased within Battle Creek city limits. Based on the circumstances surrounding the death, investigators are treating the case as a homicide. As a result of the investigation, the suspect was charged with open murder. He is currently awaiting arraignment in the Calhoun County District Court. So far, names of the suspect nor the victim have been released. And Clara's on the River, a beloved downtown Battle Creek eatery and historic staple, has announced it will close its doors permanently on Sunday after 34 years of service. Housed inside the 138-year-old former Michigan Central Railroad Depot, it's the downtown's longest operating restaurant and has welcomed generations of family since opening in June of 1992. In a social media post sharing the news, owner Ross Simpson expressed deep gratitude to the community for decades of shared milestones and memories. However, he says the business ultimately faced insurmountable financial pressures. And the man who wrote the screenplay for Friday the 13th has passed away. The script for the 1980 horror classic, written by Victor Miller, who died Monday near San Francisco at the age of 86. Miller wrote several screenplays for director Sean Cunningham, though Friday the 13th was his most remembered. He also wrote for television and won several daytime Emmys during the 1980s for his work on All My Children. Characters created by Miller will return to the screen this fall in a prequel to Friday the 13th called Crystal Lake. That'll premiere on Peacock on October the 15th. In sports, after being pounded 11-1 by the Twins on Monday night, it got uglier for the Tigers last night. They lose in Minnesota 15-1. They'll mercifully wrap up that series this evening. And in the NFL, the Lions have placed running back Isaiah Pacheco on injured reserve. He'll miss at least the first four games. For Win 98.5, I'm Brett Briscoe.
3: Southwest Michigan weather. advisory in effect from Kalamazoo County and also Battle Creek area to the south. 2 o'clock this afternoon till 8 o'clock this evening for feel-like readings up around 100 degrees. Otherwise, partial sunshine today with a chance of showers and thunderstorms. Some of those could be severe with a high of 90. Tonight, partly to mostly cloudy conditions. Chance of showers and thunderstorms low near 70. And for Thursday, have a chance of showers and thunderstorms, warm and humid once again, but not quite as hot with a high of 86. I'm Storm Team 8 meteorologist Matt Kirkwood tracking southwest Michigan's weather.
0: Don't you love it when I just point at you and say, do this?
1: But I knew where you're coming from.
0: I know, right? It's 73 in southwest Michigan. Certainly didn't feel like it.

0: the exact topics. Win98.5 in the morning show. My name is JD.
1: Julianne.
0: And Scott West is obviously not gracing us with his presence this morning. I can't wait to razz him.
1: Oh, it's going to be good.
0: It'll be one of those, I'm sorry. Yeah. Matt checked in this morning because we were talking about different things that certain people in certain states grill. I mean, we went out to Wyoming, Montana, the Rocky Mountain oysters, we called them, and that people look forward to that this time of year in Labor Day. And Matt says that he is going to be making chili in the smoker this weekend. So obviously, I got to figure this out, Matt. You know, how are we doing that? And he says, Dutch oven with chili-based tomatoes, onions, seasoning. Then, so it would be onion seasoning? Is it tomatoes and onion seasoning? Is that what he's talking about?
1: No, probably onion.
0: And then seasoning.
1: Then seasonings.
0: And then wire rack over top of Dutch oven. Make giant meatball with desired seasoning.
1: Ooh.
0: And onions, smoke on heavy smoke until meat reaches temp. While meat's cooking, all the good dripping fall into the pot. Then you mash the meat into the Dutch over, mixing up your chili.
1: Wow.
0: Then smoke another 30 minutes and it's done.
1: You need to take a video of all this.
0: Yeah, Matt, would you do that?
1: You do.
0: Matt, take a video of this for us and email it in to JD@wincountry.com, or you can send it in or post it up on our Facebook page.
1: Yeah.
0: I mean, we would love to see how you're doing this, man. Unless this is like a family recipe. I don't know, dude. Maybe that's the case.
1: Mm. It sounds delish.
0: I'm going to go over to Matt's for chili this weekend. You know?
1: For sure.
0: Right. So I guess that's something. What are you going to be doing over Labor Day? Are you going to be going to do some grilling? I mean, your Labor Day, obviously, plans were a little blown with your situation, Julianne. So Julianne's looking for a place to go over and eat grilled, you know, burgers and steaks and things like that.
1: That sounds yummy.
0: Maybe you go to Matt's for his chili. Yeah.
1: Matt.
0: I wouldn't think about that unless it's Labor Day. Labor Day, I don't think about that chili until like October.
1: It's good anytime. I make it all summer long.
0: Chili. Oh, do you really?
1: I love chili.
0: What if it's 100 degrees? Like, it's a heat advisory right now. It's going to be close to 100 degrees today. You'd eat chili?
1: Yeah. And it sounds like he doesn't put beans in it. So that's kind of cool.
0: You don't like beans?
1: You won't have any, you know, effect. Okay. The later effect.
0: The problem with me for my stomach is the onion. Yeah.
1: But so he kind of lost you with the onion?
0: Well, don't tell me that that's what was in there for flavoring.
1: Uh-huh.
0: And my mind will play against it. Okay.
1: Yeah. All right.

0: off and running today. Well, my name is JD.
1: Julianne.
0: And we have got JD's Randomness. And it is brought to you by our friends at Once Upon a Child, Tammy and Mike. And the rest of the family over there have got some great deals set up for September. As a matter of fact, they'll have their sleepwear sale where you buy three, get two free, fall and winter only. Don't forget, throughout the whole month, they've got a book sale where you can buy three books and get two more for free.
1: Nice.
0: Which is really kind of cool. I used to love to read to my girls.
1: That's a good daddy.
0: Yeah, I was, you know, for my girls, they were everything to me. And every book is read. I like to make sound effects. And they loved it when I would make sound effects. If somebody like, Are You My Mother? Do you remember that book? I used to make the sound effects to Are You My Mother where the bird would fall out of the tree. I'd go, psss.
1: Aww. Yeah. I love it.
0: They loved it. Yeah. Are you my mother? Yeah. Anyway, I digress. Grandparents Day, September 13th. The first 10 customers will receive one Quack tote bag. Fill it up that day and save 20% off whatever fits inside. You'll be able to find all this stuff out when you go in the store with Once Upon a Child. So it's pretty cool.
1: Yeah, that's awesome.
0: Mm-hmm. All right. So here's some random facts for today. Do you know that a typical cloud can weigh more than 1,000,000 pounds?
1: Cloud?
0: Mm-hmm.
1: No, I didn't know that.
0: Yeah, typical cloud can weigh more than 1,000,000 pounds. Don't ask me to explain that, but that's just a fact. Left-hand typing, the word stewardesses is the longest word that you can type using only your left hand on a standard keyboard.
1: Oh, wow.
0: Are you a good typer? You don't come across as somebody who can...
1: I'm not the greatest, but no. I can do it.
0: You can do it.
1: I can do it.
0: And finally, human teeth are the only part of the human body that cannot heal themselves. Did you know that? That's where you got to go in and see that guy with the white or the blue coat.
1: Right.
0: And look at that face. You were like, ooh, don't do that. Ooh.
1: Hey, I walk in and let my dentist know I hate him. So yeah.
0: It's nothing personal, Doc. I don't like you. You're armed with things that make strange sounds. And then my favorite is the suction one. Are you ready?
1: Oh, yeah.
0: And then it's like, so, how's everything going? I swear they do it. They do it on purpose.
1: I know.
0: They think it's relaxing you, but me, it annoys me. It's like, just leave me alone. Don't
1: talk
0: to me.
1: What about, you know, when you need that suction and you're drowning in your saliva? It's like, hello.
0: I've reached up, either the hygienist or the dentist. I've reached up and I've gone like, gave him like a little neck tap.
1: You did?
0: I have. Yeah. I've reached up and I just kind of went. And they went, oh, you need some suction.
1: I'm drowning over here. Help me.
0: It's like they took the Niagara Falls out of my mouth, for crying out loud. I mean, that's how bad it was.
1: I know.
0: Random, I know, but those are true facts. It could help you win the next trivia contest you play. Good luck with that. Brought to you by Once Upon a Child in Battle Creek.
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2: Julianne.
1: My name is JD. And by the way, I got a message back from Matt. He was hearing us talk about his chili.
2: Okay.
1: On the smoker. And he says, remember, you can always add beans and take away onions. Just make the meatball how you like with your chili base how you like. Just cook it the same way. All right?
2: It sounds delicious.
1: I know. I'm all about it.
2: Mm-hmm.
1: Hey, one more week, and I think Ella Langley's got the complete record, correct? She'll actually beat the Christmas song for how many weeks number one on the Billboard Hot 100 chart?
2: I think she hit it.
1: No, but she's got to beat Mariah Carey.
2: Oh.

0: All right, we're 7:03. 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My name is JD.
1: Julianne.
0: Ha-ha. The most overrated spots in the U.S. for tourists. Compiled by a lot of Americans across the country. Oh, and you have a story on Ella Langley.
1: I do.
0: Has to do with?
1: Teachers.
0: Well, there you go. And a very popular spot in Battle Creek. Obviously, it wasn't popular enough.
1: Apparently not.
0: Closing its doors.
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0: Twin 98.5. It's drinking beer, talking God, amen. Well, there's a place in the Battle Creek area that is going to be a place where they used to do that, drinking beer, talking God, amen, and eating some of the best food ever. I always looked at it this way. Whenever I saw a lot of the senior citizens going there to eat, it's probably really good food.
1: Right.
0: For a local place. Clara's on the River announced that they're going to be closing up. We put that up on our Facebook page. A lot of you have been sharing that. And a lot of you might have some great memories of Clara's on the River. And one of the biggest memories I had was mine and Dawn's, when she came to visit me here, it was our first place that we went on a date.
1: Oh,
0: it's kind of cool.
1: Well, I have the same experience with John.
0: You really?
1: Yeah.
0: Must be the name.
1: Yeah. I don't know.
0: Does John like old-fashioned food, too?
1: I mean,
0: is he kind of like a, you know, give me a burger and some fries for lunch, for dinner, it's make sure I got taters and I got my beef?
1: Or he's he's more of a healthy guy.
0: No, I don't care about that.
1: He likes the salmon, the fish, because that's healthy for your heart.
0: Okay. Look, my grandfather had eggs and bacon, and he lived to 90 years old. So
1: I know.
0: I'm all right with that. And he smoked until he was 70. Yeah. I'm not encouraging anybody to do that, okay? I just want you to know that. But he is the one who wanted to stop. So I still think, yes, when you're here, you do want to look out for your body, and you got to listen to it.
1: Right.
0: For instance, I slowed way down on drinking alcohol over the last 5 years or so, 4 years for sure.
1: Okay.
0: And now, like, if I have one, like a real good, strong one, it has an effect on me where it didn't used to. You know, because we were talking about that when the song was on.
1: Mm-hmm.
0: Drinking beer, talking God, amen. And I said, I think God's okay with you having a beer. And you said one and done.
1: One and done.
0: I say maybe two.
1: Right.
0: All right. Again, it all goes where it's at. It all goes in who you are. Because there's some people listening right now, give me a case and I'm good.
1: Right. And there's some people going, no, you can't do that. When we went to France and we were at church, right? Mm-hmm. We did a little thing. Yeah. My husband and I did. And so after church, they all went outside and they had the beer and the wine and all of that right there on the, you know, on the lawn. Just
0: beautiful.
1: Come on out and fellowship.
0: That's what they do. So when I was growing up and you'd go back home, if they had anything going on, a gathering like a softball game, they actually would tap a keg at the softball game.
1: Wow.
0: And it was all the parishioners, and they'd play another church, and there was a rivalry, and they'd pray. Yeah, it was great because they would pray before they'd play a softball game. And umpires are always laughing because they go, they would say, they used to love the Christians. Oh, they're out there. We're going to pray. And he says, the minute there was a bad play, he goes, I'd hear cuss words coming out of those guys.
1: No.
0: Oh, yeah.
1: Hey, we're not perfect. We're just forgiven.
0: That's right.
1: Right?
0: That's right. I don't know. I mean, I got into a verbal confrontation at third base one time with somebody. Not a good thing.
1: Heavens.
0: I'll tell you that. Not a good thing. It's just that competitiveness.
1: Oh, it is.
0: And that's okay.
1: It's
0: right?
1: Great. Yeah.
0: I think so.
1: I'm very competitive, people would say.
0: That's that pickleball thing, right?
1: Yeah. That and games and just things like that.
0: Have you always been like that, or is that just since you discovered being an athlete?
1: No, I just like to win.
0: Okay.
1: Nothing wrong with winning, right?
0: Well, that's what you want, yes. You want to win. All right?
1: I do.
0: Finishing second is okay if it's come across as in they're just that much better than you. You don't have to like it.
1: Right.
0: But it is what it is.
1: Mm-hmm.
0: But your goal in every game you play is to win.
1: Exactly.
0: Right, Mr. Briscoe?
2: I hate losing.
0: I do too. I've always been that way. Yeah. I've had to get used to it, you know, because
2: I hate it when my teams lose, but you know, I'm a Bengals and a Reds fan, so I
0: kind of get used to that. Lions fans, you know, the one thing about growing up as a Viking fan is you knew you had a chance at having a great team throughout the season, or at least a good one, and every time they would get to that big in game, they'd lose.
2: Oh yeah.
1: Wow.
0: It's frustrating.
2: Those Sunday afternoon gut punches, man.
0: It's like, oh man, they're gonna win. Oh, look at this. You fumbled. Seriously?
1: I know.
0: Are you kidding me?
1: That was the Lions last year.
2: They would score late, and you knew there was just too much time left for them to win that they were going to give up the score.
0: You know, we got on this subject somehow when we mentioned that Clara's on the River was closing, and we just totally went off the gamut. Gone off the page.
1: Started talking beer in the whole nine yards.
0: Yeah, because the song was Drinking Beer, Talking God, Amen. And we thought, well, that's probably where a lot of you went to Clara's on the River to drink a beer and talk God, Amen, because I think they did serve beer there. They had a bar, and they had great food.
1: We had a Bible study there. It was our first. That's what we did.
0: You did?
1: Yeah. John and I's first thing was a Bible study.
0: Wonderful.
1: Because I called him the night before. I said, this isn't a date. And he said, no, you can call it whatever you want. Oh, he did.
0: Oh, man. You were something else. You're so funny because I know you were intentional. You were so intentional with him.
1: Yeah.
0: You did that on purpose. This isn't a date. It was just a little mind game. And he knew you were playing that game.
1: No, really.
2: Cat and mouse.
0: Yeah. No, it was cat and mouse. There's no doubt about it.
2: Yeah.
1: I just felt like, okay, I need to know. What is this exactly?
0: Is this a date or are we...
1: And he's like, you'll call it whatever you want. Just show up and be there.
0: Yeah, if you didn't show up, what would he have said? He obviously, she's not interested.
1: Well, he came in with like a stack of books. Like a stack.
0: I would have got up and left.
1: No, you're at a restaurant?
0: You were at a restaurant. You were at Claire's on the River and he came in with a stack of books.
1: Because it was a Bible study. Well, we were there for the... He was...
0: Okay, hold on. Hold on. All right. Hold on. Brett Briscoe, if you're going to go to a Bible study, what's in a Bible study? A Bible, right? So why would you come in with a stack of books? Because how many other people were there? Was there other people?
1: It was a Romans Bible study, and he had commentaries. He had all...
0: I would have said... I would have said, sir, can you get me two more beers, please? They're all for me.
2: To give a lecture.
0: Yeah.
1: He was.
0: He was going to give you a lecture at the Bible study. And it's like, call it what you want.
1: It's
0: hello?
1: The
0: truth. Yeah. John, I'm sorry, John. I know that he's kind of sensitive, so I got to be careful. I hope he's okay that, you know, I'm giving him a bad time. But yeah.
1: He's used to it.
0: Yeah. Well, I'm sure he is. I mean, if you show up to a date with a stack of books and you call it a Bible study.
1: It wasn't a date. Remember, we clarified that the night before. It was a Bible study.
0: He said that's what you said.
1: He said, call it what you want.
0: So you were
2: saying no date. I think he had other thoughts.
0: Sure he did. I mean, that's why he was armed with books.
1: To confirm the Bible study. That's what he did.
0: This guy writes books, by the way, so it shouldn't be a surprise.
1: Yeah.
0: He's a book guy.
1: Yeah.
0: He's an author.
1: But he started reading from his book, and because he wrote the book, his dissertation.
0: And this was at Clara's on the River. This is why we are where we are right now. We got a little discombobulated in the subject.
1: This is at Clara's on the River, our first time, and sorry.
0: And it was just the two of you.
1: Yes.
0: And he came in
1: over nachos, the best nachos ever. They're so good.
0: Brett, you got to help me on this one. I would have left.
2: This went from like a stack of Bibles to nachos. I have no idea where that turn happened.
0: Those pages, the pages in the Bible had to be a mess by the time that date was over. Oh, wait a minute. No, it was a call it what you want.
1: Call it what you want.
0: All right, I got you.
1: Three and a half hours.
2: Where's the line now to call something a date?
1: Well, the next time, you know, you get invited to go do dinner somewhere else.
0: Did you tell him? Okay, Julianne, you got to tell me this, though. You told him to leave the books at home when you went on your real date.
1: No, I didn't. He didn't bring them, though.
2: Didn't bring them all?
1: Did you say he didn't bring them all?
0: He
1: started reading from his book. I got to say this. And I said, it was so deep. I needed a life preserver to get in there. I'm like, it's so deep. I'm like, okay, what?
0: So were these books that he wrote?
1: Were these books that he wrote? One book.
0: One book was what he wrote.
1: One book, but then commentaries on Romans, because it was all about the book of Romans.
2: So how were the nachos on the second date?
1: We didn't have those.
0: She had loaded cheese fries on the second. with sour cream and bacon bits. You know, I mean,
1: I love those. You guys are making me hungry now. Stop.
2: Some loaded tots on the side, some fried pickles. There you go.
0: You know, Dawn and I went to Clara's on the Rivers, and it was a burger, snuggle fest in the booth a little bit.
1: Oh, nice.
0: Yeah. There was no Romans discussed, and there was no books. Trust me.
1: That's so good.
0: As a matter of fact, I want to surprise that they went to had to come over and spray us down a little bit.
1: Oh, nice.
0: You know, get a little steamy
1: ours
0: over there.
1: Ours was a little different. Our relationship was a little different than that. Because he wouldn't even say the L word for the first year and
0: I
1: a half.
0: I didn't either. I had no interest
1: year
0: in that.
1: Year and a half.
0: All right.
1: A year and a half.
0: Yeah.
1: Of
0: Let's
1: dating.
0: Just say, I said the
1: no
0: I word.
1: L.
0: You know
1: no
0: what
1: L.
0: I said? You know what I said? I said the I word.
1: What's that?
0: I'm really into you.
2: I remember Sherry and I, we talked about who had more rednecks in their family.
0: No, well, oh boy. There's no way she could top you, Brett.
2: No.
0: You're from the Kentucky border.
2: No, she tried, but there was no way. It wasn't happening.
0: You're like, that's not redneck. What did you call it? That's not redneck. When she would explain certain things that they would do, you would say, that's not redneck. That's just what?
2: That's normal where I come from. I mean, every time she would throw somebody out, I had like two trump cards for it. I had a big family, so.
0: My dad
2: had 11 brothers and sisters, and my mom had 8.
1: Wow.
2: So.
1: Oh, my heavens.
2: There's a lot.
1: That's a big old family.
0: All right, look, here's the deal. What did you guys eat at your first date, Brett? You and Sherry?
2: I honestly don't remember.
0: Too bad. Okay.
2: I remember the conversation, though.
0: Yeah.
1: He was more
0: into Sherry at that point. Yeah. Yeah. Were you already like loving Sherry, or were you just into her?
2: You know, we'd already knew each other. We worked together.
1: Mm-hmm. Oh,
2: so
0: still do.
2: It just kind of happened one night. Yeah,
0: you did. Well, congratulations on that. That's fantastic.
1: That's so awesome.
0: Yeah, and whenever he has a birthday, he comes into cupcakes in the newsroom.
1: That's nice.
0: Guess who puts that in there?
1: His birthday fairy.
0: It's the birthday fairy. Redneck. Yeah.
1: The birthday fairy.
0: Yeah. You know what? You know what? Next year, I'm going to make sure that John brings you and leaves you a set of books.
1: Nice.
0: You know, with your cupcakes next year for your birthday. What do you think?
1: I think that's a good idea.
2: I would be worried on a first date if somebody got a book out and started reading.
1: He was just confirming that it was a Bible study, not a date.
0: But that's not what he said. He said, you call it what you want.
1: I know.
0: That's him indicating to you that could go either way.
1: Right.
0: And he was just prepared to say.
1: He just wanted me to be there. That's all that mattered, that he had a date. He was, yeah.
0: Yeah.
1: Yeah. Well, you
0: this
1: know.
0: Is my analogy of Romans 3, 35 to 38.
1: We were on verse 1.
0: Wait a minute.
1: We started at verse 1.
0: Okay, listen. Just a minute. Just a minute. I need some nachos. Give me a bite. Oh. I got the dip on the, in the Bible. I'm sorry. Give me that napkin.
1: Grab
2: hey,
1: a napkin.
2: I'm going to tie this all together for you, okay?
0: All right, you're going to tie it. Go for it.
2: I'm going to tie this all together.
0: That's all next on Win 98.5. Hotter than hell.

0: I think this is Briscoe's bull time, isn't it? I mean, Yeti Pie on Facebook. You can check them out today in Battle Creek, Detroit-style pizza. They've got signature pizzas like Mount Everything, which is pepperoni, sausage, bell peppers, onions, olives, mushrooms, and cheese.
1: Mm-hmm.
0: Jessica, Andrew's wife, I ran into her at the Calhoun County Fair. She said, do the pickle pizza, man.
1: Ooh. That's interesting.
2: That's and a lot you, of good reviews.
1: There's happy hour. Don't forget about the happy hour from 2 to 4. Every day you get 15% discount on the food you already love. So
0: really? So when I'm on my way home, I'm stopping at Yeti Pie instead of Meyer because it'll cost me less.
1: Yeah.
0: Sounds good to me.
1: Mm-hmm.
0: I'm all about it.
1: Love it.
0: All right. So, Brett, as we were talking, just to kind of recap,

0: those, and it does mention baseball in the Bible, so it's all good.
1: Right.
2: Where does it mention baseball in the Bible?
0: At the very first. It says in the beginning.
3: Oh, yeah, baby.
2: Job, Brett. Way to wrap it all together like that.
1: Knocked it out of the park, brother.
2: Yeah, you sure did. All right. Brett and I both, I wish I could see Brett's face right now. His eyeballs are popping out of his head. He showed up to what with how many books in the Bible? And nachos at Clara's on the River. Okay.
1: There it is.
2: Oh, by the way, sorry. This is Yeti Pie Pizza's deal for Briscoe's Bowl. Do you have some more bowl for us, or was that enough bowl?
0: I lost all bowl I had on that.
1: Threw it out the window.
2: So, what was on those nachos? Do you even remember? Was there sour cream?
1: Yeah. Well, on my side, he does not like it. Cheese, chicken, you know, jalapenos, tomato, lettuce.
2: Let me tell you something.
1: So good.
2: There's something about John that has my eyebrows raised right now. All right.
1: He is not a condiment person.
2: Hmm.
1: Yeah.
2: Do you like ketchup, Brett? I can't remember if we clarified that.
0: Ketchup? Yeah. It's on some things, yeah.
2: Is that your favorite condiment? What's your favorite condiment?
0: It all depends. I mean, sometimes it's mayo, sometimes it's mustard, sometimes it's ketchup. Depends on what I'm eating.
1: Okay, but you'll eat any of those condiments.
0: I would say mustard is probably one of the most common things.
2: Ooh.
1: Oh, wow.
2: Hot dog, baby.
1: I like to put mustard and put sugar in it and just sweeten it up. It's so delicious.
2: Hold on a minute. That totally sounds redneckish, don't you think? Is that a redneckish thing to do, put sugar in your mustard?
1: It's good.
0: Never done it.
2: Never done it.
1: Try it.
0: Let me check the family tree. I could probably find out.
1: And if you make meatloaf, slap that on there at the top. Right. Oh.
2: All right. So if you're just joining us, we were talking earlier. I mean, we threw in Yeti Pie because they do Briscoe's Bowl and everything, and they're doing real well. Facebook, you can check them out on there to find out where they're at in Battle Creek. You can also check out their menu when you get there as well. Mm-hmm. But what started this whole conversation is that the closing of Clara's on the River. And we're talking about our first date. So mine was with Dawn there, and yours was with John. But John's was not a first date. Remember, Brett, it was a call it what you want.
1: Yes.
2: Day.
1: Yes.
0: That's what Julianne said it
2: was. That's what Julianne said it was. But when he showed up with 15 books.
1: A stack
2: of books in the Bible, and you're going to have a Bible study.
1: Mm-hmm.
2: You had to, like, throw the date out, like, right away. I mean, you had to sit there and go, okay, this isn't a date.
1: I never thought it was.
2: You said call it what you want.
1: He said call it. I said, is this a Bible study? It's not a date, right? And he said, no, we're going to call it what you want.
0: Now, Julianne, knowing what you know now, would you look back and say that was a first date?
1: Knowing what, yeah.
2: See?
1: Yeah,
2: okay, definitely. So you got to, so there you go. Call it what you want. Goodness sakes.
1: I know.
2: He's letting his intelligence all out there for you. That's what that was. He was trying to impress you.
1: I guess.
2: Did he?
1: No, because I was just like, I don't even understand what you're saying.
2: Can I have some more nachos, please? Can I have some more nachos?
1: Yeah. Let's eat some more. Let's eat.
2: Yeah. Goodness sakes. All right, Brett, what's your top story coming up here in just a few minutes?
0: We'll tell you that suspect that was charged with murder in the Marshall missing person case has been identified. And after 12 hours, I-94 opened last night after a fatal accident. We'll give you details.
2: Thank you.

0: Monday, September 20th. John Shane, North Dairy Farm. He is going to bring his farm tour there again. That is Luke Bryan. It's Win 98.5. Congratulations to all of our Win 98.5 on the road winners with our Win Stops, to all of our great sponsors. We have a big weekend coming up, and it's a Labor Day party weekend. More on that in just a minute. But Brett left us with this.
1: Mm-hmm.
0: And do you remember exactly how he said it? We were talking about John after having that nice Bible study, or excuse me, call it what you want.
1: Right. Date.
0: At Clara's on the river. Yeah, mm-hmm. A non-date, call it what you want. I said, man, he's got to have some amazing pickup lines.
1: Right.
0: And Brett said, you know what I think he probably said? I think what he said was, enough of this Bible study and Exodus over to my place.
1: That was perfect.
0: It was better coming out of his mouth. And we said, you know what, Brett? It's time for you to Exodus into the news update. Good morning,
2: Brett. Good morning, Vaughn. For 34-year-old Montico Brown has been denied by a Calhoun County District Court judge. Brown was charged yesterday with open murder in the death of a man whose body was found in Battle Creek. Marshall Police began investigating a missing person report, and Battle Creek Police and the Calhoun County Major Crimes Task Force started looking into the case on Thursday. Brown was arrested in possession of the victim's van and directed police to the victim's body in a wooded area near Elm Street. He'll be back in court next Wednesday. Eastbound Interstate 94 in Calhoun County officially reopened just before 9:30 last night, following a prolonged closure caused by a tragic double fatal semi crash. That incident occurred around 9 a.m. near 22 and a half mile road in Marengo Township, when two motorists pulled over onto the shoulder to inspect a flat tire. According to Michigan State Police, an oncoming semi-truck struck and killed both individuals. They were identified as a 51-year-old male from Indiana and a 40-year-old man from Illinois while they stood outside their vehicle. The semi-truck subsequently rolled over, inflicting only minor injuries on the driver, while the third occupant remaining inside the stationary truck escaped unharmed. MSP Lieutenant Dwayne Robinson is advising motorists to stay inside and buckled up if they experience car trouble. Eastbound lanes at exit 115 remained shut down last night for over 12 hours. A man accused of lighting five small fires late Friday night and early Saturday morning in Kalamazoo has been identified in court documents as 39-year-old Mike Isaac. He's a Kalamazoo resident and is facing six charges. Four are felonies and three of them fourth-degree arson, and one is preparation to burn real property. Surveillance video from homes and businesses resulted in Isaac being identified. And Jim Thornton, the longtime voice of the Wheel of Fortune, has been suspended from the show and will be replaced while Sony Pictures Television Studios reviews allegations made against him. Sony confirmed on Tuesday that Thornton will not participate in the program during the inquiry, saying the studio has recently been made aware of allegations and is recasting his role as it conducts a thorough investigation. So far, no details have been released about the nature of the allegations, which allegedly happened during an American Airlines flight earlier this year. In a statement to NBC News, American Airlines did not mention Thornton by name. The airline did confirm, though, there was an incident on a flight back in May. In sports, the Tigers were pounded again last night by the Twins, this time 15-1 in Minneapolis. They'll mercifully wrap up that three-game series later this evening. And the Lions will be a little thin at running back when the season starts a week from Sunday. Isaiah Pacheco has been placed on the injured reserve list. He'll miss at least the first four games. The Lions open up a week from Sunday at home against the New Orleans Saints. For Win 98.5, I'm Brett Briscoe.
3: Advisory in effect from Kalamazoo County and also Battle Creek area to the south, 2 o'clock this afternoon till 8 o'clock this evening for feel like readings up around 100 degrees. Otherwise, partial sunshine today with a chance of showers and thunderstorms. Some of those could be severe with a high of 90. Tonight, partly to mostly cloudy conditions, chance of showers and thunderstorms low near 70. And for Thursday, a chance of showers and thunderstorms, warm and humid once again, but not quite as hot with a high of 86. I'm Storm Team 8 meteorologist Matt Kirkwood tracking southwest Michigan's weather.
0: All right, thank you very much. We have 74 in southwest Michigan. It feels like it's more like 80 because of that heat advisory. Coming up, I did a little investigating, and I found some Christian pickup lines.
1: You did?

0: That's a W. W. Not W. W. Jake Owens. Yeehaw!
1: Yeehaw!
0: It's Wind 98.5 Morning Show. Over there.
1: Julianne.
0: It's JD right here. I have a feeling Scott West is looking at his eyelids still because we have not heard from him.
1: I hope he's
0: and,
1: okay.
0: Oh, he's fine.
1: All right.
0: He's fine. He's, trust me. I hope so anyway.
1: I know.
0: All right. So we were chatting about John.
1: Right.
0: And what he was, it was a call it what you want. So what got on my mind is John's a strong Christian.
1: Yes.
0: All right. And obviously he's written books on the Bible and you know that he's a professor.
1: Yes.
0: Right? Very intelligent man. And I got to thinking, as a Christian, what would after this Bible study be like if John actually used a true pickup line?
1: Right.
0: On Julianne. And I came across some. I got some. You ready?
1: Okay.
0: All right, Julie. And how would you have responded to this? You had nachos and a Bible study on Romans. And you got through what? 16?
1: Verse. Of chapter 1.
0: Of chapter 1.
1: Yeah.
0: Oh, I'm thinking you got through 16.
1: Oh, no.
0: I can't remember how many chapters are in Romans anyway.
1: I'm not sure.
0: All right. So here's the deal. You're finishing up. He won't eat the nachos because he had sour cream on him. Do you know it's a sin that you stole my heart?
1: Aww.
0: Yeah. How about this one? Hey, Julianne, I just want you to know that I put the stud in Bible study.
1: That's good.
0: Girl, are Joshua from the Israelites army? Because I'd totally let my walls down for you.
1: Oh, that's good.
0: This is John speaking, not me. Okay.
1: Right, I just
0: want to make sure that's clear so everybody's not thinking I'm trying to pick up Julianne here.
1: No.
0: All right. Do you know that, Julianne, I would leave the 99 to come find you?
1: Oh. No? All right. That would melt my heart.
0: Okay. How about this one? Julianne, do you know that your hair is like a flock of goats descending from Mount Galaad? Is it Galaad?
1: Gilead, I think.
0: I totally blew that line then. I'm sorry.
1: Yeah.
0: All right. How about this one? Bathsheba has nothing on you, Julianne. Hey, Julianne, before we leave, do me a favor. Check yourself for your phone, keys, and wallet, okay?
1: I'm gonna.
0: And when I read Philippines 4:8, I think about you.

0: The Wind 98.5 morning show. It's JD here for a few more days, and then it's Scott and this lady.
1: Yeah, Julianne.
0: You got it. Scott's getting his last sleep in done today.
1: Apparently.
0: After that, it's on, brother.
1: I'm just saying.
0: All right. With that being said, we have another edition of Info from Music Row coming up. And I do want to let you know that Matt told us earlier for Labor Day weekend, he was talking about his smoked chili recipe.
1: Mm-hmm.
0: One of our listeners on the text line at 80373. And we got a message from Smokey. And he wants us to put that recipe up on the Facebook page. So,
1: You did it.
0: It's done.
1: Woo!
0: We shared it verbally. Now we had Matt write it down and we put it up there. So you can check it out at the Wind 98.5 Facebook page.
1: I'm going to be checking it out.
0: You know, like Alan Parrish says, that's where geezers go. You know, to stay on top of things.
1: Yeah,
0: so,
1: true.
0: You are a proud geezer.
1: I am.
0: Go up there and check the Wind 98.5 Facebook page and check out the smoked chili recipe from Matt this morning.
1: Geezers with happy bellies.
0: You got it.
1: That's what it's all about.
0: All right. What do you have on Ella Langley this morning?
1: Okay, so you probably know that she's from Alabama. And that is where my grandma was from. So,
0: oh, that's cool.
1: Yeah. Well, she attended Hooper Academy, and she had a teacher named Maury Coach Pop Popwell. And he gave her a guitar, and every Friday she would come in and, you know, play the guitar, learn how to play the guitar and all
0: that's
1: of that
0: cool.
1: good stuff. Yeah. So just recently in a concert she did in Auburn, Alabama, she surprised him with a signed guitar in return.
0: Oh.
1: Yep.
0: You know what? That'll be something special that teacher will keep forever.
1: Mm-hmm.
0: I mean, seriously. I can remember Mr. Antholtz. He was our guitar teacher. We actually had a guitar class in high school.
1: Oh, wow.
0: I can't remember a doggone thing from that.
1: Really?
0: Yeah.
1: It didn't stick?
0: No.
1: Yeah.
0: But what I'm thinking is, going further here, is there a teacher that if you became a superstar that you would totally remember with something special?
1: Mm-hmm.
0: And you have a story that
1: I
0: you want to share.
1: Yeah.
0: That's all on the way with Info from Music Row. At Wind 98.5.
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1: Yeah.
0: Because of your first date with John. And everybody's on this right now. I've got some coming in. JD, would you ask Julianne if this pickup line would have worked with her from John? Is your name Esther because you were chosen for such a time as this?
1: Oh.
0: Yeah. Oh, by the way, ask her if this would work. God said to bring all my requests to him, and here you are.
1: That's good.
0: Would that have worked? Oh, boy.
1: <That's good>.
0: 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This hour, you have a similar story that Ella Langley had with her teacher who she just gifted. And we'll share that with you in a bit.
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0: 98.5. 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Scott West is on his way. He sent me a text. I took a muscle relaxer.
1: Aww.
0: Come on, Scott. So when he comes in, you have to go,
2: hi, Scott. How you feeling right now? Are you feeling awake? Is your sleep okay? Yeah.
1: Is he going to be able to drive? That's a good question.
0: Oh, he's fine now. That was
1: a while ago.
0: Last night or something.
1: Right.
0: I don't know. What
1: we'll
0: get it out of him when he gets here.
1: In this house, we have Grace.
0: We do
1: right?
0: have Grace.
1: We've got Grace.
0: You bet. So here was the deal. We were talking earlier about, you know, you and I having our first dates at Clara's on the River, which is closing.
1: Right.
0: All right. You can read the story at the Win98.5 Facebook page. A lot of you might have shared it off of mine. I've noticed that going on. So we started talking about having a beer, and you said one beer.
1: One and done.
0: One and done.
1: Yeah.
0: And I said, and maybe two.
1: And
0: you're not that way. But anyway.
1: I'm a none and done.
0: All right. So then we got in on you having your first date, which was a Bible study, in your viewpoint, and when you talked with John about it, is this a date and you or a Bible study? And he said, you call it what you want. And he showed up with a bunch of books and the Bible, and you actually had nachos and a Bible study.
1: Right. Romans.
0: Which, okay, that was your first date. You studied Romans.
1: Right.
0: And you said it was just way above you.
1: It was. I needed a life preserver.
0: Mm-hmm.
1: It's so
0: That's
1: deep.
0: Right. And you were waiting for the pickup lines, so we were sharing some of those. But anyway, we talked about maybe having two beers at that point, you know. Anyway, I got a text in on the 80373 text line. 80373 is our text line. It says, you were talking about drinking and being Christian at one time. I had an Episcopal minister tell me, wherever there are four Episcopalians, there is always a fifth. You get it? A fifth of.
1: Oh no!
0: you get it?
1: Barely got it.
0: Oh,
1: oh, that's funny.
0: Wherever there are four Episcopalians, there's always a fifth. Something.

0: Win98.5. How you doing? Let's see. Win98.5 morning show. It's Scott, Julianne, and JD here. Scott will be joining us shortly. But we're also hearing from a lot of you listening this morning. You had a couple of people to check in.
1: Yeah, I had Tim Fulgham. He's checking in from Bama.
0: He's in Alabama. Alabama.
1: Woo.
0: Yeah. But oh, let me guess. He wrote, "Hey, Julianne, checking in from Alabama here. Do you know that I can't perform miracles? I only have enough bread and fish for the two of us."
1: Oh.
0: Sorry, I couldn't help it.
1: That was great.
0: And those of you just joining the show and have no idea what we're talking about, we'll explain later at Clara's on the River.
1: Yes. And Deborah Diane, she checked in and she said she's listening from her bus this morning.
0: Really? So she's driving a bus?
1: Yes.
0: All right.
1: And that was 2 hours ago.
0: Okay. So that's when it was quiet. Right now, it's not very quiet.
1: Oh, yeah.
0: As she drops kids off at school, I'm sure.
1: Cray.
0: Morgan.

0: 620. The Win 98.40 Morning Show is live and alive here. My name is JD.
1: Julianne.
0: Scott West will be along here shortly. We're also going to talk about some opinions on, you know, as we do a little tourism maybe over the weekend. I don't know. Gas prices went back up again. How many people changed your plans and said, forget about it, I'll have a backyard party?
1: Right.
0: But there are overrated tourist spots in the U.S., and they went and talked to a bunch of people, so we'll share that with you in a little bit.
1: Okay.
0: But right now, my friends, it is time for This Day in History.
1: Ooh.
0: And it's brought to you by our friends at Hit 'Em Here in Battle Creek. Judy and the gang. They've got mini golf. They've got a golfing range, which you could actually play a course because they've digitized it. It is absolutely cool.
1: Oh, awesome.
0: She brought me over there for my birthday so that I could talk about it. And then you can hit baseballs. Let's just say I did everything because it was my birthday, including 24 flavors of ice cream.
1: Oh, yeah.
0: You totally have a lot of fun over there. I mean, that's awesome.
1: Right on.
0: So, on this day in history, for September 2nd, 2026, you go back to 2019, Hurricane Dorian stalled near Grand Bahama Island. The storm, which was one of the most powerful Atlantic hurricanes ever recorded, was the strongest on record to hit the Bahamas, where it caused widespread damage. And that's as far as it got. Thank goodness.
1: Wow.
0: Bad for the Bahamas, though.
1: Right.
0: 1998, Swiss Air Flight 111 crashed off the coast of Nova Scotia, Canada. It killed all 229 on board. It was later determined that faulty wires had caused the plane's flammable insulation to catch fire.
1: Wow.
0: And how about we do this? We go back to 1973. English writer J.R.R. Tolkien, who was best known for the inventive fantasies The Hobbit, 1937, and The Lord of the Rings, 1954 to 55. Well, he died on that day at the age of 81.
1: Okay.
0: But he certainly left a legacy
1: that is still
0: loved today with updated movies, et cetera, et cetera. That is This Day in History, brought to you by Hit 'Em Here on Win 98.5.
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1: It's Win 98.5. 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
2: And it's Julianne, but yeah. He didn't call me darling for at least like a year and a half.
1: Oh, we're still on. We're still on that. That's why you had a prob there for a while, huh?
2: Yeah.
1: Is that what it was?
2: Yeah.
1: You had a prob because it took him a while to even say I love you.
2: No, he never said that until he asked me to marry him.
1: It's a tough word.
2: He was only going to say it once to the person that he asked to marry.
1: So that's okay. I get it. I know. Now, ever since this all talked, we shared this story about John, the Bible study at Clara's that's just closing. Clara's on the river.
2: Mm-hmm.
1: We have been doing what would be John, if John were truly to use a pickup line as the true Christian that he is,
2: Yes. What
1: would he use? And Brett Briscoe had a great Exodus one, and others have been texting in and have been sending messages in. Want to practice speaking in tongues with me? I think that's my favorite of the morning.
2: I love it.
1: You are perfect, except for all the sin.
2: Oh, well.
1: This is bad. I'm sorry.
2: Well, it's true.
1: The good Lord gave me my sense of humor, so here we go.
2: He's got one.
1: Yes, he does.
2: He has one.
1: Can you imagine that when we finally meet him and he starts telling jokes to us, we're going to be like, whoa.
2: I know.
1: I feel God telling me that you should go on a date with me.
2: Did you enjoy that laugh I gave you, Julianne?
1: Yeah. All right. I wanted to tell you that all this weekend, we're cranking up the party atmosphere. It's a Labor Day party weekend.
2: Fine.
1: Yeah. We're going to be taking time to salute all of our hard workers with all the party tunes. You got to bring the libation, of course. It'll be brought to you by our friends at A1 Foam Insulation, serving Southwest Michigan with up to 50% off your heating bill this winter. 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Some other great sponsors that we want to say thank you to. How about Alpha Building Center in Nottawa?
2: Yeah.
1: Archer Lake Water Sports in Quincy. And Cornwell's Turkeyville, USA in Marshall. And more to come all weekend long. It's going to kick off on Friday and go all the way through Monday.
2: Get
1: it's
2: it.
1: Rally Green.

0: guy doing in here?
1: I know.
0: I mean, I guess Scott West doesn't show up, so it might as well be Justin the IT guy. So when 98.5 Morning Show, Scott West is on his way. He's stopping to get a plunger for the sink.
1: Yeah, it's important.
0: More on that in just a little bit, because there are certain things that you don't use from the bathroom in your kitchen sink at work here. All right.
1: Right.
0: And he suggested we go to the bathroom and get, and we just said, no, we're not doing that.
1: We're not doing that.
0: Yeah. By the way, today is actually 1 week since everything happened, correct? Or was that Tuesday?
1: Wait, that was yesterday.
0: That was yesterday.
1: So a week and a day now.
0: So we had Dolly passing and yes. your house burnt down.
1: Yes.
0: Which is sad. You know, I'm thinking about that. I'm thinking of all the memories that probably went down and were cherished. And and, you know, the books that you had at your first date and the Bible that you used at Clara's on the River probably went with that.
1: Oh, yeah. And yesterday, Jalen and I just bought a Bible because she needs one for school.
0: Okay.
1: And so I'm calling John saying, oh, we're here at, you know, the bookstore buying a Bible.
0: And he showed up and said, don't worry, I got some books on Romans.
1: He says, wait, we've got Bibles in the basement. And then it dawns on him.
0: Oh.
1: I don't have Bibles in the basement.
0: All right. Well, either way, I was meaning to throw a joke out there because of your first date. He showed up with the books he wrote on Romans.
1: Mm-hmm.
0: And he no longer has those anymore, so at least you have the memory, right?
1: I do. I have that memory.
0: All right. We are going to now get caught up on what's going on in Southwest Michigan. Morning, Brett.
2: Good morning. The sweltering late summer temperatures have forced school districts all across Southwest Michigan to alter their schedules today, with several school corporations opting for early dismissal to protect students from the extreme heat. In districts like Union City, where older school infrastructures often lack modern air conditioning, the combination of high humidity and temperatures climbing into the 90s is making classrooms uncomfortable and potentially unsafe for learning. Some of the other schools that have scheduled early release today include Constantine Public Schools, Hudsonville Public Schools, Minden Community Schools, Athens Area Schools, Bloomingdale Public Schools, and Grand Haven Area Public Schools. A 34-year-old Battle Creek man has been arrested and charged with open murder following a multi-agency investigation into a missing person report that originated with the Marshall Police Department. The Battle Creek Police Department says their detective bureau partnered with the Calhoun County Major Crimes Task Force to investigate the missing persons report last Thursday. During an unrelated investigation the same day, Battle Creek police officers responded to a felony complaint involving the missing person's vehicle. They say using commercial surveillance video and the city's license plate recognition technology, investigators identified and later located the vehicle in the possession of an adult male in Battle Creek and arrested him on charges unrelated to the missing person investigation. As detectives continued to pursue investigative leads, PCPD says evidence indicated the missing person had been in Battle Creek. Through interviews and the examination of evidence, detectives later located the missing person deceased within Battle Creek city limits. Based on the circumstances surrounding the death, investigators are treating the case as a homicide. As a result of the investigation, the suspect was charged with open murder. He is currently awaiting arraignment in the Calhoun County District Court. So far, names of the suspect nor the victim have been released. And Clara's on the River, a beloved downtown Battle Creek eatery and historic staple, has announced it will close its doors permanently on Sunday after 34 years of service. Housed inside the 138-year-old former Michigan Central Railroad Depot, it's the downtown's longest operating restaurant and has welcomed generations of family since opening in June of 1992. In a social media post sharing the news, owner Ross Simpson expressed deep gratitude to the community for decades of shared milestones and memories. However, he says the business ultimately faced insurmountable financial pressures. And the man who wrote the screenplay for Friday the 13th has passed away. The script for the 1980 horror classic, written by Victor Miller, who died Monday near San Francisco at the age of 86. Miller wrote several screenplays for director Sean Cunningham, though Friday the 13th was his most remembered. He also wrote for television and won several daytime Emmys during the 1980s for his work on All My Children. Characters created by Miller will return to the screen this fall in a prequel to Friday the 13th called Crystal Lake. That'll premiere on Peacock on October the 15th. In sports, after being pounded 11-1 by the Twins on Monday night, it got uglier for the Tigers last night. They lose in Minnesota 15-1. They'll mercifully wrap up that series this evening. And in the NFL, the Lions have placed running back Isaiah Pacheco on injured reserve. He'll miss at least the first four games. For Win 98.5, I'm Brett Briscoe.
3: Another September scorcher today. Hot, humid conditions with feel-like readings approaching 100 degrees this afternoon with an actual high right around 90 and scattered shower or thunderstorm possible, some of which could be severe. Tonight, a scattered shower or thunderstorm continues in the forecast, low near 70. Chance of showers and thunderstorms once again Thursday. Another warm and humid day with a high temperature up around 87. I think we'll cool things off eventually into the Labor Day weekend. I'm Storm Team 8 meteorologist Matt Kirkwood tracking southwest Michigan's weather.
4: Well, thank you very much, Matt. It's 73 right now. Probably feels like 82 is what they tell us with that heat advisory. This is Morgan Wallen's Ben.

0: It's Wave 98.5, and Kenny Chesney's don't have a toy, so we got a clogged sink. And Julie, who works up front, said, well, you know, do we have a plunger? Because it might cost us if we have maintenance come in here and do that. And I'm like, you know, my last day is Friday, so whatever it costs the company, oh, well.
1: Right. Right.
0: But you still have to keep that thought process. So it's like, okay, listen, we all take care of our own homes. We know how to do some of these things. So Scott West goes, why don't you go to the bathroom and get the plunger? And I'm like, okay, we all know where that plunger has been. I don't even need to elaborate on that.
1: Right?
0: There are just certain things. You're Scott West showing up right now.
1: Scotty.
0: And come on over here. Join your morning show, for crying out loud. It's good to see you.
2: I know.
0: Everybody was worried that we were going to find you naked and dead in your bed.
1: I was worried about you.
2: No, well, my house didn't catch on fire.
0: That's a good thing.
2: Yes, yeah. I didn't eat it, Claris. I do have the plunger. So all is good. Yeah, I'm still here.
0: All right, good deal.
1: I'm so thankful.
0: We're talking about the plunger, and Scotty calls us this morning, and he goes, well, listen, I'll just stop by the hardware store. It's right here. And he's got this little thing. Look at that bad boy.
2: Hey, clarify what you just said. I've got a little plunger.
0: He's got a little...
2: Not a little thing.
0: Hey, listen, this has been a crazy morning, dude. You have no idea where we have been today.
2: I heard a little bit on my way. It sounded amazing.
0: Good.
2: Yeah.
0: All right. Well, listen, if you can come up with some more, we have had people texting in on the text line, Christian pickup lines for John.
2: Oh,
0: we want to help John do a better job than showing up his first date with books, the Bible, and a Bible study with nachos. And then she says, is this a date? And he goes, you call it what you want. And they study the first 13 verses of chapter 1 of Romans together.
2: That sounds like a lifetime movie.
1: In 3.5 hours.
2: I can just see the headline now. Here. John and Julianne met one day.
0: Did you just hear what she said?
1: Yeah. And
0: 3.5 hours, only 13 verses of Romans chapter 1.
1: Yeah.
0: 3.5 hours.
2: Did you get quizzed afterwards?
1: No.
0: She had a lot of questions because she had no clue what he was talking about.
2: I think to be honest, and I hate it when people say that, like we're lying all the time, but to be honest, I think that's really sweet.
0: I think it's very special
2: that you have that passion, and I'm a little jealous because I'm a heathen.
0: Well, just know that those books were burned up in the fire, so we got to find a way to get John
2: fire
0: those books
2: sale.
0: Again.
1: Oh,
2: yeah.
1: I wanted to mention that because John is truly heartbroken about all of those books. If there's a pastor that you know of that's retiring or they have those theological documentaries or, all of that, let me know and I will collect them.
2: Can you get that at Salvo?
1: I'll collect them.
2: Can you get Bibles
1: maybe?
2: At Salvo?
0: At Salvation Army.
1: I've seen them there before. But if you know of that would be wonderful and a great gift.
0: We've been picking on her all morning. This is actually a very serious thing. And I respect John for being who he is. And
2: for sure.
0: And I think it's fantastic that he started out that way. But, I mean, all I can say is Brett and I were both going like, ugh! He shows up at the first date with books.
2: You're going to be doing some learning.
0: About what he wrote about Romans.
2: The ultimate book.
1: Yeah.
2: The ultimate good book. And you better not make any mistakes or you're going to hell.
0: Oh, did you really just say that?
1: I told you,
0: are you glad that he... Maybe we're glad he wasn't here for
2: Look,
0: that.
2: I'm standing here. I'm late. I'm standing here with a plunger in my hand.
0: I know. He's got a plunger in his hand.
1: He looks really energetic.
0: He is energetic. Julianne, just tell him, go take care of the stop.
2: Yeah, I got another job to do.
3: It's 9 o'clock.

0: the way, after his first You Call It What You Want with Julianne at Clara's on the River, he was singing this song. We're talking about her husband, John.
1: He's got a woman.
0: He's got a woman.
1: He has a woman.
0: She sat through the first 13 verses, and she didn't smack me in the mouth or walk out. I got a woman.
2: She ate my nachos.
0: And she got the nachos.
1: Did he come up with a nickname for you?
0: Yeah. Did he already have a nickname for you?
1: To call you his little witness?
2: No. He wouldn't say the L word for a year and a half.
0: Right, well, listen. This is Rust. What you stop here. Hold on a minute. We're allowing Julianne to air dirty laundry.
1: Kind of
0: we do not want to.
1: Oh, yeah.
2: We weren't even allowed to be kids.
1: It's not Friday laundry day, so.
2: We were not even kicked
0: what?
2: Out.
0: Right.
3: Did you hold hands?
2: Barely.
1: Okay. Wow. Yeah. That's a different Bible verse.
0: It's time for another edition of the J.D. Justice Files, and it's brought to you by IBEW Local 445, the country's best-kept secret in the workforce. Now John's secret is out. He didn't say I love or hold hands for the first year. Poor guy. Find out how you can join the Brotherhood and work a trade today by visiting them online at IBEW445.com. So, I had this story. Here it is. Jiminy Christmas. Well, you know what, Scott West didn't even show up till the last 10 minutes of the show.
1: I
0: Why should
1: well
0: that surprise
1: rusted.
0: Me?
2: It's a little distracting, isn't it?
0: 52-year-old man. He was arrested Sunday after making a joke to an American Airlines employee at Miami International Airport. Listen, man, didn't you learn this 20 years ago?
1: Come on, it's not funny.
0: It's not funny.
1: No, not funny at all.
0: The ticket agent asked, do you have any dangerous goods? And he said no, but then said, I have a grenade, and started laughing.
2: Oh, no.
1: Wrong answer.
2: That's wrong.
0: They're not going to trust you.
1: They're going to take you serious.
0: An airport bomb detected K-9 responded to check on his luggage and probably his baggage, and no explosives were found, he told the Popo. I was just kidding around.
2: Oh,
0: you know, that
2: goodness.
0: Wasn't good enough. He was charged with making a false report and placing a bomb.
1: I guess his plans blew up.
0: One day later, at the same airport, a 33-year-old man, he was arrested for the same joke. The agent asked, do you have any lithium batteries or incendiary devices in the bag? He said, no, but I have a bomb.
1: Oh, don't say the B word.
2: Ever.
0: It reminds me of Meet the Parents when he's flying home and he goes, bomb! You didn't say that on here. What do you mean? What's wrong with bomb? Bomb, bomb, bomb, bomb, bomb, bomb, bomb, bomb,
1: bomb, bomb, bomb, bomb,
0: bomb, bomb, bomb, bomb, bomb.
2: La Bamba.
0: Yeah.
1: The next thing you know, attention passengers. Plane has been diverted.
0: It's been diverted and back to the terminal, and everybody takes turns smacking you on the way out.
2: Yeah. Yes.
1: You blew up your flight there, buddy.
0: Another edition of the J.D. Justice Files on Win 98.5. 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When we return, we'll be back to say goodbye. Perfect timing for Scott West to show up.
2: Oh,
0: I mean,
2: yeah.
0: I'm serious.
1: What? They went by fast.
0: We'll let everybody know about the plunger here in a minute.

0: 98.5 and the Wind 98.5 morning show. You got
1: Scott West,
2: Julianne,
0: and JD. I'm so glad that Scott West showed up. I mean, this is great. I mean,
1: better late than never.
0: Well, it is. You are correct. Now, here are some things that we learned today. First of all, we never did get to the most overrated tourist spots in the U.S. I will tell you, the number one on the list is the Las Vegas Strip, according to people polled. And Times Square was number two.
1: I can see that.
0: Mm-hmm. Mount Rushmore was number three. And you want to know why? They went out, they went, oh, there's President's Head in a mountain.
1: That's it.
0: In rock.
1: Yeah, no fireworks.
0: And there's nothing else around but buffalo and nothing.
1: Yeah, nothing.
2: Well, John,
1: let's go.
2: John had offered that as a location for us to go and visit.
0: Right.
2: And I was like, there's just four heads and
0: I seen it on TV. Done. I seen it on TV. So, we're doing just fine.
1: I like to see Crazy Horse.
2: We went to Kentucky.
0: We went to Kentucky
2: where I sprained my ankle, so maybe I should have gone there in the first place.
0: You probably should have went there.
1: You saw the president's instead.
0: Yeah, I think you're probably right about that.
2: I would have stayed, healthier.
0: Hey, how did she sprain your ankle? On Abe's nose. They told me not to climb it, but I had to just do it.
1: He had a booger in his nose. I had to get rid of it.
0: Some other things that we learned this morning, how to plunge a sink that got stopped up.
2: Yeah.
0: Apparently, Julie had put vinegar in it, and that must have helped. So I was able to go in there and go...
2: Yeah, you did it. It was amazing.
0: Julianne has pictures of my veins popping onto my neck.
2: Yeah, it was like using all those muscles.
0: I was serious. Man, I was going to get
1: he
0: that
1: was on
0: thing
1: a mission.
0: And the other thing that we all learned this morning, all right?
1: Yeah. Very
0: keep this in mind. Neither one of us wants to go on a date with Julianne's husband. All right? All right?
1: Amen, brother.
0: He's all yours, Joel.
2: He doesn't want to go on a date with you either.
0: I'm sure he doesn't. Listen. unless he brings wings and beer and the Bible.
1: And a plunger.
0: Because he can read all about the Bible he wants as I eat the wings and the beer and watch the game on TV.
1: Go Lions!
0: You really seem thrilled, wouldn't you?
2: Go Lions!
0: Seriously, though, when you left, were you thrilled?
2: With the date?
0: Yeah.
2: I thought it was interesting. There's so much story to it.
0: It was fun.
2: Yeah.
0: I wonder how many more Christian pickup lines we could come up with for John.
2: Oh, it's so good. I bet he has a ton.
0: I bet.
1: And a few Star Trek ones, too.
2: Yeah.
0: Well, anyway, we need to go. It's brought to you by Roach Home Improvement, the big name in roofing inside of your Southwest Michigan. See you tomorrow!
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Zach Toppin's I Never Lie on Your Country with 98.5. My name is Hannah. I can't say the same. Sometimes a white lie is okay, you know? It is with 98.5, Lauren Elena with Chase Matthew up in a few minutes.

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7: Another September scorcher today. Hot, humid conditions with feel like readings approaching 100 degrees this afternoon, with actual high right around 90, and scattered shower or thunderstorm possible, some of which could be severe. Tonight, a scattered shower or thunderstorm continues in the forecast, low near 70. Chance of showers and thunderstorms once again Thursday. Another warm and humid day with a high temperature up around 87. I think we'll cool things off eventually into the Labor Day weekend. I'm Storm Team 8 meteorologist Matt Kirkwood, tracking southwest Michigan's weather.

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Win 98.5.

Think As You Drunk. It's Riley Green on 98.5, where he lives on a red dirt road. That I truly believe. Like, he is a farm boy at heart. It's Brooks and Dunn singing all about that. All went

0: I knew you. It's Taylor Swift's on Your Country Win 98.5. So, you know, there were all those rumors. The fact that, like, her and Travis can't even get a dog without the internet talking about it. There were all these rumors that the two of them got a dog. Travis actually just released the video for his Tommy Hilfiger campaign yesterday and said dog made an appearance. And I got to tell you, that might be the cutest dog I've ever seen, but it checks out. Like, Taylor and Travis, they got to have the best.
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Registration kicks off at 9. 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We'll have the prize wheel there as well. 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Here's Say So.

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Hope you're having a good Wednesday. Today is National Blueberry Popsicle Day, which is oddly specific. 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

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Luke Bryan, just a proud papa. His son was in like a massive high school football game that they aired on ESPN a few weeks ago. It's crazy. Here he is now, all win.

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13: Southwest Michigan weather.
14: Another September scorcher today. Hot, humid conditions with feel-like readings approaching 100 degrees this afternoon with an actual high right around 90 and scattered shower or thunderstorm possible, some of which could be severe. Tonight, a scattered shower or thunderstorm continues in the forecast, low near 70. Chance of showers and thunderstorms once again Thursday. Another warm and humid day with a high temperature up around 87. I think we'll cool things off eventually into the Labor Day weekend. I'm Storm Team 8 meteorologist Matt Kirkwood tracking Southwest Michigan's weather.

I guess a lot of people who are building homes right now are making snore rooms. Basically, it's like if your partner snores and you want to send them in another room, there is one now, which is kind of genius if you're rich. It's my 98.5 Shaboozy coming to be.

That is Zach Top on Your Country with 98.5, where a 100-year-old woman crediting her long life to a daily hot dog and Diet Coke. Now, that is a life I can get behind. Count me in for that. 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

0: That's Luke Combs with Be By You. It's your country with 98.5. Can you believe we're coming into Labor Day weekend already? I'm like, how? I don't understand how that happened, but that just means we're going to party. We're going to be saluting all of the hard workers with a Labor Day party weekend. So all your favorites, you can win tickets for Graham Barnum at HillsdaleCountyFair.com. So make sure to be listening. Thanks to A1 Foam Insulation. 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

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I feel like a lot of people are very passionate about rotisserie chickens, as they should be. So much so that Walmart now has a rotisserie chicken purse. Like, it's not actually chicken, but it looks like it.

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6: Hot and humid across West Michigan today as a heat advisory is in effect for counties along and south of I-96 through 8 o'clock tonight. Expect feels like temperatures there to be near 100. Scattered showers and thunderstorms this afternoon and evening, some of which could be strong. A slight risk, level 2 is in place east of 131. Gusty winds and hail possible with some storms will dry out overnight with low temperatures near 70. Tracking West Michigan's weather, I'm Storm Team 8 meteorologist Sarah Flynn. We'll be right back.

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If you're a sardine lover, beware, a sardine shortage is coming. I mean, luckily that does not affect me, but it might affect you. I don't know. It's when

0: song is going to be stuck in my head the rest of the day now. Stella Lefty on Your Country Win 98.5. Shout out to Serial City Screen Printing for continuing to make the best merch and getting it in your hands. Like coming up this weekend, the Quality Camping in Marshall going to be putting on their car show on Saturday. We are going to be there hanging out with our prize wheel. And thanks to Serial City Screen Printing, you could be winning. Good luck.
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So have a good one. Going to leave you with Morgan Wallen's latest. It's called Ben By Now on Win.

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Win985. Kind of like us, we do things a little different around here. We just play more music than anybody else. It ain't rocket science, it's just what we do. I'm Brent Allen, in for your lunch hour, along with Morgan Wallen.

0: It was Lainey Wilson on your Country Wind 98.5. And then there were just two days until Labor Day weekend. And we got a big party planned for you this weekend. I'll tell you all about that coming up in just a few minutes. First for Battle Creek, here's Eric Church.
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2: Southwest Michigan weather.
3: Hot and humid across West Michigan today as a heat advisory is in effect for counties along and south of I-96 through 8 o'clock tonight. Expect feels like temperatures there to be near 100. Scattered showers and thunderstorms this afternoon and evening, some of which could be strong. A slight risk, level 2 is in place east of 131. Gusty winds and hail possible with some storms will dry out overnight with low temperatures near 70. Tracking West Michigan's weather, I'm Storm Team 8 meteorologist Sarah Flynn.

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Your Country, Win 98.5 with your fun fact of the day. Did you know the deepest hole that humans have ever dug is only about 7.6 miles deep? Now, keep this in mind. The radius of the Earth is nearly 4,000 miles, so we've literally just scratched the surface of this planet. And now you know. It is your fun fact of the day.

0: Kenny Chesney in with his latest. Carry on. Your country wind 98.5. Looks like all the rain so far today has been pretty much up in northern Michigan. Some of the rain moving out over Lake Huron right now. But down in our neck of the woods, it is warm and humid, 87 now in Battle Creek. And looking for good weekend weather ahead for our big Labor Day party weekend. 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

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You're hanging out with Brent Allen and a guy down in South Carolina trying to get into the Guinness Book of World Records, and he thinks he's got what it takes. He's trying to collect the most pairs of socks. I'll tell you the number he's shooting for that he thinks will get him into the book. 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

Chasing You, Morgan Wallen for Kalamazoo on your country Wind 98.5. And it all started with a simple Father's Day gift years ago that grew over time. The kids and now the grandkids keep buying socks with this retired firefighter. He thinks he has enough pair now to get into the Guinness Book of World Records. He has over 2,000 pairs of socks. Current record is 1,531. He'll submit that number later on this year. We'll see if he actually gets into the Guinness Book. Too funny. Right now, it's Blake Shelton on Wind 98.5.

It's Riley Green on your Country Wind 98.5. Six annual classics in the campground, car show, and quality camping in Marshall going on this upcoming weekend. And we are going to be there broadcasting live. Details coming up. Keep it right here.

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10: Hot and humid across West Michigan today as a heat advisory is in effect for counties along and south of I-96 through 8 o'clock tonight. Expect feels like temperatures there to be near 100. Scattered showers and thunderstorms this afternoon and evening, some of which could be strong. A slight risk, level 2 is in place east of 131. Gusty winds and hail possible with some storms will dry out overnight with low temperatures near 70. Tracking West Michigan's weather, I'm Storm Team 8 meteorologist Sarah Flynn. We'll be right back.

Yeah. 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Arrives this Sunday morning, 6 a.m. Don't miss it. 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

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Well, not only do the Tigers continue to lose, but they do it in spectacular fashion. 15-1 last night against the Twins. Ouch. Game number 3 of that 3-game series tonight. First pitch at 7:40 p.m.

0: Kane Brown's got the hottest song in country this week, and there it is, Woman, on your country, Win 98.5. Want to get yourself into Marshall a little bit early this coming Saturday morning. It's the 6th annual Classics in the Campground car show and quality camping going on in Marshall. 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He's got some cool stuff you can win as he spins that wheel of prizes. It's all going on this coming Saturday morning. 6th annual Classics in the Campground car show and quality camping in Marshall. 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
4: Senior O-lineman Hunter Whitenack says the Broncos are looking forward to the start of the new season Saturday night at Michigan. Here's your Bronco update. I'm Robin Hood.
5: Absolutely. We're tired of hitting the same guys every day in practice. We're excited to go out there and compete with a different team. Coach Pav, our O-line coach, has done a great job making sure that everyone buys into his way of playing O-line, and I think everyone's done that. We're a really close unit, and we pride ourselves in being a good unit.
6: You guys got to love playing in front of a quarterback like Brock Lowry. He has an offensive lineman mentality, I think.
5: Brock's awesome. Captain America, he's exactly how you'd want a person to be. Does the right thing all the time. And it's easier for us to block for him knowing that he's getting his face in there, too. He had 200-plus carries last year as a quarterback. And for him to go out there and throw his face in the fire every day, it really helped motivate us. But our quarterback's doing that. We need to do it, too.
4: Guard Hunter Whitenack and the Broncos at Michigan Saturday in the 2026 season opener. Kickoff is 7:30. That's your Bronco update. I'm Robin Hunt.

Your country, Win 98.5. It's been 3 long years since we heard a new album from that guy. He's got some new stuff on the way. He's been recording this summer. I'm pretty excited to hear that. Darius Rucker on Your Country, Win 98.5. I am Brent Allen, keeping this thing rolling through your workday till Alan Parrish gets here. He's here after 3 o'clock. And right now it's John Party on Win 98.5.

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Song that every time I play it, I want to go chase a tornado. Ain't No Love in Oklahoma on your country, Wind98.5. Maybe I'll just stay home and play Twister instead. That sounds like it might be safer and more fun. All right, enough of these shenanigans. Riley Green now, who's changed my mind. 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
10: Southwest Michigan weather.
11: Hot and humid across West Michigan today as a heat advisory is in effect for counties along and south of I-96 through 8 o'clock tonight. Expect feels like temperatures there to be near 100. Scattered showers and thunderstorms this afternoon and evening, some of which could be strong. A slight risk, level 2 is in place east of 131. Gusty winds and hail possible with some storms will dry out overnight with low temperatures near 70. Tracking West Michigan's weather, I'm Storm Team 8 meteorologist Sarah Flynn.

It's for Christy in Eaton Rapids, Ella Langley on Your Country Wind 98.5. A story coming out of Nepal out of that flash flooding last week. One person saving nearly 1,000 lives. An amazing story. It's coming up on Wind 98.5.

There's Luke Bryan off the new album Signs, which is 2 weeks and 2 days away. And I'm sure he'll be doing plenty of songs off that album at the Farm Tour coming to Allegan September 20th. JD and Scott might just have your tickets. You might win them tomorrow morning. Make sure you're waking up with your country. 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

0: Taylor Swift is back with a country song right there. I knew it. I knew you. Your country, Win 98.5. And a lot more of that coming up here as we head toward 3 o'clock. Billy Currington and Luke Bryan both in the mix. If you've been following those devastating floods over in Nepal, those flash floods, you know it has just been horrific over there. Well, there's good news coming out of that part of the world today. A principal in Nepal evacuating 900 children from a school moments before a deadly wall of water came through their town. He heard warnings about a possible flood and took immediate action. He says, quote, "I decided I shouldn't delay, even if the flood was not coming. It was just a matter of the kids missing some school." He said if we had made the decision 10 minutes later, all of us, including the students and me, would not be able to speak to you today, end quote. There's a really good interview with him on YouTube if you want to check it out. But that is an amazing story. Our good news story of the day from Win 98.5.
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Well, I think he's done scrounging around the employee break room. He was looking for a donut that might have been left over from the morning show. But one, the only, Alan Parrish is on the way next to get you through the rest of your afternoon. 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

professionals like Scott West who take daily naps are the real heroes. It takes courage to wake up twice in one day. Your country never sleeps. 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

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Good afternoon. I'm Alan Parrish, taking care of things back here for the next 5 hours. Listen, if you are a cowgirl, I want you to raise those hands to the sky. Unless you're out on the road, then put those hands back in the wheel.

98.5, a Kalamazoo man is in custody after fire officials use surveillance video to link 5 fires hitting a trash can, a porta potty, a fence, and a vehicle across the city's northeast side over several hours, with an arson charge now recommended. So if you're looking at the temperature today and you're saying, oh my goodness, we're hitting 90 degrees, now you know why. It's Luke Bryan, Drunk on You, here on Your Country Wind 98.5. Cotton.

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5: Hot and humid across West Michigan today as a heat advisory is in effect for counties along and south of I-96 through 8 o'clock tonight. Expect feels like temperatures there to be near 100. Scattered showers and thunderstorms this afternoon and evening, some of which could be strong. A slight risk, level 2 is in place east of 131. Gusty winds and hail possible with some storms will dry out overnight with low temperatures near 70. Tracking West Michigan's weather, I'm Storm Team 8 meteorologist Sarah Flynn.

Win 98.5, your country. Someone say a prayer for me because somehow I decided to break the laws of physics and I caught a cold in 90 degree weather. I mean, can you hear that? My stuffy nose and got a scratchy throat. It's just gross over here. Hey, make sure to hit our text line at 80373 and give me some tips on how to clear this up. I mean, this is just terrible. I want to sound better for you, but first, it's Old Alabama. She'd rather-

0: 98.5 Your Country. Good afternoon. I am Alan Parrish. Thank you for being here. Well, listen, if you want to buy some classic cars, I have the perfect event for you. Because on September 5th, the 6th annual Classics in the Campground Car Show will be happening over at the Quality Camping in Marshall. Registration will be starting at 9 a.m. with the car show running from 10 a.m. all the way up until 2 p.m. That is 4 hours of fun. Listen, there's going to be dash plaques for registered cars, some custom-made trophies, some music by some pro DJs, and local food trucks. I mean, this is shaping up to be quite the event, don't you think? And to add on to the fun, or maybe add on to the terror, our very own Just Scott West will be there from 10 till noon. He's not the best, but you know, at least he made it out there, so we can work on that. He's going to be there with some wind swag and our spinny wheel of prizes. Once again, 6th annual Classics in the Campground Cars Show over at the Quality Camping in Marshall, September 5th. We're just a few days away. I want to see you out there.
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2: Senior O-lineman Hunter Whitenack says the Broncos are looking forward to the start of the new season Saturday night at Michigan. Here's your Bronco update. I'm Robin Hood.
3: Absolutely. We're tired of hitting the same guys every day in practice. We're excited to go out there and compete with a different team. Coach Pav, our O-line coach, has done a great job making sure that everyone buys into his way of playing O-line, and I think everyone's done that. We're a really close unit, and we pride ourselves in being a good unit.
4: You guys got to love playing in front of a quarterback like Brock Lowry. He has a offensive lineman mentality, I think.
3: Brock's awesome. Captain America, he's exactly how you'd want a person to be. Does the right thing all the time. And it's easier for us to block for him knowing that he's getting his face in there, too. He had 200-plus carries last year as a quarterback. And for him to go out there and throw his face in the fire every day, it really helped motivate us. But our quarterback's doing that. We need to do it, too.
2: Guard Hunter Whitenack and the Broncos at Michigan Saturday in the 2026 season opener. Kickoff is 7:30. That's your Bronco update. I'm Robin Hood.
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Good afternoon. I am Alan Parrish. Well, this heat today isn't just an annoyance. It's also a hindrance because there's been half days galore. And if you were planning on attending Lakeview soccer tonight, yeah, that has been canceled, unfortunately, due to the high heat index. It's getting rough. I mean, my goodness, it's

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see Scott West on the street corner playing a harmonica. He's not begging for quarters. He's trying to get discovered again. 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

95 Your Country. Good afternoon, I'm Alan Parrish. Listen, I don't know why this happens all the time, but when something like super odd or strange happens in the news, it seems like right after, a bunch more instances just pop up out of nowhere. It's like, why is this happening all of a sudden? Well, that's been happening again lately with semi-trucks spilling their load out onto the freeway, and it happened again with some unusual cargo. I'll tell you all about it, but first, This Heart, Corey Kent, here on Your Country.

Win 98.5, your country. I don't think a lot of truckers know how to ride, because about 120 tubs of cheese balls spilled from a pickup truck onto LA's westbound 105 freeway during rush hour, briefly snarling traffic as some drivers stopped to grab free snacks before crews cleared the mess. Now, us Southwest Michigan drivers know the freeway debris struggle too. Only difference is when it happens here, it's usually deer parts and not cheese balls. Anyways, it's I'm Coming Over, Chris Young, here on your country Win 98.5.

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5: Southwest Michigan weather. The warm, humid, and active pattern continues for West Michigan. Tonight will be mostly dry, although warm, with low temperatures only dropping down to the low 70s. A dry start to Thursday with a better chance of showers and thunderstorms erupting in the afternoon. A level one marginal risk is in place across West Michigan with the potential of gusty winds and hail. High temperatures will top off in the mid to upper 80s. We'll be a bit cooler, though, as we slide towards Labor Day weekend. Tracking West Michigan's weather, I'm Storm Team meteorologist Sarah Flynn.

the bad news is in, and I'm sure you've heard it already. Clara's on the River, the beloved Battle Creek restaurant, housed in an 1888 railroad depot since the 90s, is closing for good after brunch this Sunday, September 6th, citing chain competition and rising food, energy, and maintenance costs. Listen, are you really a battle creature if you never had Clara's on the River before? Hey, if you're saying no and you want to, you know, prove yourself, you have until Sunday, September 6th. I want to see you out there having one good final meal. 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

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I'll tell you all about it, but first, Brooks and Dunn.

98.5, your country. Good afternoon. I am Alan Parrish. Well, this weekend we are having a blast because we are celebrating Labor Day with a Labor Day party weekend brought to you by A1 Foam Insulation, serving Southwest Michigan with up to 50% off your heating bill this winter and the Hillsdale County Fair. 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

0: Sponsors like Ponderosa in Coldwater, the Great Lakes Power Sports in Coldwater, and Playford Real Estate in Jonesville, and many, many more. Once again, we are having a blast. We are partying with some party music this weekend for Labor Day Party Weekend. 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

98.5 Your Country, we definitely need more girls like you. And if you're a guy, well, anyways. Next hour, we have Morgan Wallen, Luke Combs, Luke Bryan. 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

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Good afternoon. Where's the evening? I don't know. That's for you to decide. I'm Alan Parrish. I do know that. Anyways, days like these are crazy because I guess you can wear your food. I don't know. I'll tell you all about it. But first, it's

98.5. What I'm about to say is abysmal, but I mean, it's true. Walmart is celebrating National Chicken Month. Why is there even a chicken month? Anyways, with a limited edition chicken purse modeled after its rotisserie chicken priced at $5.97. Exactly what the actual bird costs. Listen, if I'm walking around town and I'm a Battle Creek boy, you can see me around Battle Creek. If I'm walking around town and I walk past someone with a Walmart chicken purse, I'm calling authorities on you. It's Luke Bryan here on Your Country.

0: West Michigan, the WIN 98.5 Labor Day Party Weekend is officially here. 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
5: Southwest Michigan weather.
6: The warm, humid, and active pattern continues for West Michigan. Tonight will be mostly dry, although warm, with low temperatures only dropping down to the low 70s. A dry start to Thursday with a better chance of showers and thunderstorms erupting in the afternoon. A level 1 marginal risk is in place across West Michigan with the potential of gusty winds and hail. High temperatures will top off in the mid to upper 80s. We'll be a bit cooler, though, as we slide towards Labor Day weekend. Tracking West Michigan's weather, I'm Storm Team meteorologist Sarah Flynn.

0: 98.5 Your Country. As someone who works for the Western Michigan Broncos as well, I'm excited to share this news because they are heading to Ann Arbor Saturday at 7:30 p.m. as 26.5-point underdogs against the number 16 University of Michigan Wolverines. I mean, it is a program that's beaten them all 8 times they've met, dating back to 1943. But hey, let's go Broncos. I believe in you guys.
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0: 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Serial City Screen Printing are also our official on-the-road sponsors, so when we are out on the road, like September 5th at the 6th Annual Classics in the Campground Car Show over at Quality Camping in Marshall, you can spin our spinny wheel and you could be winning some free swag or some free merch from Serial City Screen Printing at Battle Creek. I want to see you out there and I want to see you go on out and talk to Serial City Screen Printing at Battle Creek. We love them over here, and ever since pairing up with them, we have never looked back since. 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
1: Senior O-lineman Hunter Whitenack says the Broncos are looking forward to the start of the new season Saturday night at Michigan. Here's your Bronco update. I'm Robin Hood.
2: Absolutely. We're tired of hitting the same guys every day in practice. We're excited to go out there and compete with a different team. Coach Pav, our O-line coach, has done a great job making sure that everyone buys into his way of playing O-line, and I think everyone's done that. We're a really close unit, and we pride ourselves in being a good unit.
3: You guys got to love playing in front of a quarterback like Brock Lowry. He has an offensive lineman mentality, I think.
2: Brock's awesome. Captain America, he's exactly how you would want a person to be. Does the right thing all the time. And it's easier for us to block for him knowing that he's getting his face in there, too. He had 200-plus carries last year as a quarterback. And for him to go out there and throw his face in the fire every day, it really helps motivate us. But our quarterback's doing that. We need to do it, too.
1: Guard Hunter Whitenack and the Broncos at Michigan Saturday in the 2026 season opener. Kickoff is 7:30. That's your Bronco update. I'm Robin Hood.
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Us Americans are fat. 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

5. There are many fast food rivalries out there, right? You got McDonald's versus Burger King, Popeyes versus Chick-fil-A, maybe Dunkin' Donuts versus Krispy Kreme, maybe. Well, one chain dug into the rivalry scene, and I definitely think they proved their worth. But first, it's Tyler Hubbard here on

Win98.5, Domino's gave away up to $1 million worth of its new personal Domino pizza to customers who bought either a Big Mac, a Whopper, a Crunchwrap Supreme, a Chick-fil-A sandwich, or a Chipotle burrito and uploaded the receipt through a promotion that was supposed to run from August 31st all the way up until September 30th. But, I mean, like, my goodness, you guys destroyed it, and it was basically over, like, the first day. Well, I mean, since us here in Southwest Michigan have all those restaurants, I wouldn't be surprised if you got that free pizza. Yeah, I see.

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9: Southwest Michigan weather. The warm, humid, and active pattern continues for West Michigan. Tonight will be mostly dry, although warm, with low temperatures only dropping down to the low 70s. A dry start to Thursday with a better chance of showers and thunderstorms erupting in the afternoon. A level one marginal risk is in place across West Michigan with the potential of gusty winds and hail. High temperatures will top off in the mid to upper 80s. We'll be a bit cooler, though, as we slide towards Labor Day weekend. Tracking West Michigan's weather, I'm Storm Team 8 meteorologist Sarah Flynn.

98.5. If you have a Kia or a Hyundai, I strongly recommend not having a Kia or a Hyundai anymore, because Battle Creek police are warning residents after August saw 8 stolen vehicles, thankfully all recovered, and 13 attempted thefts, mostly of Kias and Hyundais, targeted overnight by a group believed to involve multiple minors, concentrated in the post-Franklin neighborhood in the Columbia Southwest Capitol Avenue corridor towards Goguack. Listen, I bet if you put their math homework in the front seat, they won't even dare look at your car, huh? It's Highway Don't Care.

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Good evening, I'm Alan Parrish. We are just 10 days away from a fun event involving Climax Scott's alumni. If you're not, then I'm sorry it doesn't apply to you. But if you are, I'll tell you all about it. But first, Kenny Chesney here on Your Country Wind 98.5.

0: 98.5 Your Country. Good evening. I'm Alan Parrish. We are just a little over a week away from the Climax Scotts Alumni Dinner on Saturday, September 12th at the Scotts Community Center. Doors will be opening at 3 p.m. for fellowship, with dinner being served at 5 p.m. There is a suggested donation of $6, so if you could bring a little cash, that'd be great. But also, please remember to bring a dish to pass with your own table service and serving spoons, some pictures, some funny stories, and some great memories to share. Just don't come for the food. It's a little lame. And a current return address mailing label. If you have any questions, please reach out to Lee Lancaster at 269-720-6649. I love it when numbers rhyme. That's so fun. Anyways, Climax Scotts Alumni Dinner, Saturday, September 12th at the Scotts Community Center. This is usually the point where I would say, I want to see you out there, but I'm not an alumnus, so I can't say that. 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

Perry, thank you for being here. Well, you've got to be here next hour because we are featuring number 3 on the top 100 Billboard. I knew it. I knew you, Taylor Swift. We got number 4 on the top 100, Ben By Now, Morgan Wallen. Listen, it is a hot hour next hour, and that's not just because of the temperature. But first, it's getting myself, John Morgan, here on your country. We were young.

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I may be young, but I do know the importance of manners and being nice and being compassionate to other people, which includes tipping culture. I always leave a tip, whether it's haircut, food, whatever. Well, it's nice to see that Texas and a certain man is doing it right. I'll tell you all about it, but first, it's Hardy.

98.5 Your Country. Good evening. I am Alan Parrish, and I've noticed that a lot of people argue on whether or not tipping is mandatory or if it's, you know, it's whatever. You can do it and you can not do it. If I had to choose, I guess I would be on the mandatory side. But I mean, this guy, we all know what side he's on, because a Texas man mailed $50 in cash to a Los Angeles restaurant weeks after his visit, unable to shake the guilt over possibly forgetting to tip his server. And the restaurant confirmed the money made a tour. Listen, Denny's in Battle Creek, that is my spot, especially when they're open 24 hours. I'm tipping big bucks over there, that's for sure.

0: Southwest Michigan, the WHAM 98.5 Labor Day Party Weekend is officially here. 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
5: The warm, humid, and active pattern continues for West Michigan. Tonight will be mostly dry, although warm, with low temperatures only dropping down to the low 70s. A dry start to Thursday with a better chance of showers and thunderstorms erupting in the afternoon. A level 1 marginal risk is in place across West Michigan with the potential of gusty winds and hail. High temperatures will top off in the mid to upper 80s. We'll be a bit cooler, though, as we slide towards Labor Day weekend. Tracking West Michigan's weather, I'm Storm Team 8 meteorologist Sarah Flynn.

Win 98.5, is this dystopian, yes or no? Snickers launched Hunger AI, a digital candy bar you can quote-unquote feed to a misbehaving chatbot to prompt it to reconsider its answer, riffing on the brand's "You're not you when you're hungry" slogan. I mean, why are we feeding AI chat? I mean, it's interesting enough that they're here. You know, a lot of people are saying, don't use AI, it's bad for the environment, yada, yada, yada. So now we're feeding it? I don't. It's Florida Georgia Line. Stay here on your country.

0: 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I am Alan Parrish, and I got some good news for you. The Michael A. Dickinson 2nd American Legion Post 257 in Battle Creek is hosting the Nets for Vets Pickleball Fundraiser on Saturday, October 3rd from 9 a.m. all the way up until 5 p.m. That is 8 hours of pickleball right on at the Kellogg Community College Courts. 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Tournament play is on the schedule with prizes for the top three teams. So if you get fourth place, at least play some pickleball. 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Registration will be including a t-shirt. Ooh, that's fun. And will be staying open until September 19th at legionpost257.org. 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
1: 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I am Alan Parrish, and it is officially time for me to ride on out of here. I've been here since 3. I'll catch you tomorrow. Let's keep it rolling.